Welcome inside Love & R&B with KG Smooth. 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

It's 11 R&B with KG Smooth at KG Discovery. So this past weekend was the Essence Music Festival. Sunday night when they closed it out, Missy Elliott curated an Aaliyah tribute. It was called Aaliyah One in a Million, and it featured Normani, Ryan Destiny, Maya, 7th Streeter, and Chloe Bailey. So my KG Discovery, Chloe Bailey was on TikTok Live, and she was playing her background vocals that she had cut for the Aaliyah tribute when she did More Than a Woman.

0: sensational. Chloe Bailey, so talented. Check out her new project with Timbaland called Resurrection. It's a banger. Stay with me. The music continues on Love and R&B.
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0: 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It's wine time after the fact. Playing your voicemail messages that you left at 844-258-8RNB.
1: Hey, my name is
0: Kay,
1: calling from Baltimore. Calling to wish him a happy birthday. I'll be calling tomorrow. Maybe some tickets or some things like that. Thank you, guys.
0: Thank you for the birthday wish. So you all were calling me last Thursday on my birthday to wish me a happy birthday. I got a lot of those. So wine time after the fact, playing your voicemail messages. Welcome inside. Love and R&B.

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to you. Happy birthday. And a shout out to my 12-year-old on Friday. He will be turning, well, obviously, July 5th. He'll be turning 12. My Noah Josiah. Happy birthday, KG. Cancer season. The sensitive cancers out there. Well, my boy is. I don't know about everybody else. But my boy is very sensitive, emotional.

0: I love it. Thank you, Jazzy and Raleigh, for leaving that voicemail message. Yes, us Cancers are sensitive. Yes, I am sensitive to touch. I'm very ticklish. Let's see, light sensitivity, like in that. Everybody thinks like emotionally we're sensitive. Yes, when we care about you. But if we don't care about you, baby, we don't care about you. More of your voicemail messages coming up. It's one time after the fact on Love and R&B.
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It's Love and R&B with KG Smooth. Let's dig into KG's crates. Thought about this song because it was one of my favorite songs as a kid. The artist is Chris Bender. It's from his album from 1991 called Draped. The name of the song is called Who Will I Choose? And the subject matter was so controversial. I just remember a lot of folks talking about

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0: This is Love and R&B with KG Smooth, the Love and R&B Lounge on the One Voyage 2026 cruise. 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

Welcome inside Love and R&B with KG Smooth. We've been talking about the One Voyage 2026 cruise. 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

0: Now, be secure enough to let them exist. Some of you are in relationships with attractive people and you're punishing them for it. She puts on a dress and you ask who she could dress it up for. He gets a fresh cut and you want to know where is he going. You call it concern. Concern doesn't interrogate. Insecurity does. You were attracted to them for the same reason you are now, threatened by them. You like that she turned heads, but the moment they chose you, you want them to turn all that off? You wanted the trophy without letting it shine? A secure man lets his woman walk into a room and light it up because he knows she's coming home to him. A secure woman lets her man be respected and admired because she knows where his loyalty lives. Insecurity doesn't protect the relationship. It puts a timer on it. The moment you start trying to dim someone you're supposed to be building with, you already told them that you don't believe you deserve what you have, and eventually they'll agree with you. You can't fall in love with the flame and then spend your whole relationship trying to put it out. Let them be great. Let them be seen. Let them be exactly what attracted you to them in the first place. Because the fastest way to lose someone is to make them feel like being themselves around you is dangerous.
1: 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Man. 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
8: 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The sermon encouraged us to dig deep to remove bad habits, counterproductive decisions, destructive desires, and even a few dead memories, which will frequently haunt our decision-making powers. We were reminded that sustained elevation is dependent upon an unshakable foundation. If we are unsure about our elevation, more likely than not, it's because we are building upon an unstable foundation. And instead of shoring up our foundation through excavation, we just continue to build on insecure ground. So I want to leave you with this one thought today. It is not possible to elevate to your highest potential until you have first excavated an unreliable foundation.
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0: 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Attorney Big Al at the law firm of Richard Klein.
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0: for the Let's Step Inside Descendant for the Eye of the Storm Midnight Meditation. Tonight we're just going to do some positive affirmations to end the day. So repeat these affirmations. I feel good about the path I'm on and the life I'm creating for myself. Good things are happening all around me. Everywhere I look, I see hope and possibilities. I'm excited to experience the magic and wonder of the day. I am always headed in the right direction. My strength is greater than any struggle. I'm coming back with more. You stay with me. This is Love and R&B.
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0: This is Love and R&B with KG Smooth, wrapping up another great night with you. We got over the hump and the weekend is in the horizon. So you enjoy the rest of your night. I will see you back here tomorrow evening for all of the vibes and the fun. Tomorrow night inside Wine Time, we are going to have R&B singer Eric Bellinger. We'll be stopping by, having a little sip with us inside Wine Time. Eric Bellinger is one of the openers for the R&B tour, the Usher and Chris Brown tour that is currently taking over the summer. Eric Bellinger, Mario, and Tank are all background vocalists as well for Chris Brown on this R&B tour. So yeah, my guy, Eric Bellinger, will be inside Wine Time tomorrow night inside Love and R&B. So you enjoy the rest of your night. I'll see you tomorrow evening for the fun, the vibes, the love, and R&B.
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2: May we please pause for a minute of prayer. Oh dear God, creator of the entire universe, we stop what we are doing to say thank you and to let you know that we appreciate having you in our lives. Because of our belief in you, God, our understanding of your greatness and your mercy, and most importantly, our witnessing of your awesome power and unlimited ability, we know that you can empower us to accomplish that which may appear impossible. You did not let the sea stop Moses. You parted the waters. You did not allow the wall to stop Joshua. You made the wall come tumbling down. You didn't allow the giant to stop David. And you didn't even allow death to stop Jesus, who we all know is still teaching as strong as ever. So all that we ask of you today, dear God, is to please help us to never forget that for with you, our God, nothing is impossible. Hallelujah and amen.
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5: 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Kicking the week off on Wednesday night. Blind dancing with Mr. G and Tia from 6 to 9 p.m. Thursday, it's the city's most famous karaoke. 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With DJ K-Dawg. And Friday after work, it's Kiss FM and the Friday Night After Work Social. 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

0: Jackie's Restaurant. We're back from vacation. Now it's on. Turn your radio up. I got your weekly lineup. Kicking the week off on Wednesday night. Blind dancing with Mr. G and Tia from 6 to 9 p.m. Thursday, it's the city's most famous karaoke. So you know how it's going down. With DJ K-Dawg. And Friday after work, it's Kiss FM and the Friday Night After Work Social. 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

0: Just like the dude who they got the red card.
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0: He was a birthright citizen. His mother was pregnant and they wouldn't let her fly on a plane, so he was born in America.
2: Oh, wow.
0: So the best athlete on the team who you went to remove a red card for, you wouldn't give a green card to.
1: Mm-hmm.
0: Birthright citizen. And I'm going to tell you something. If you can get deported, if you do manual labor, you construction, agriculture, your ass better learn how to kick some soccer balls if you want to stay. You put that hammer down.
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10: Now keep in mind that I'm an artist and I'm sensitive about my So y'all be nice about it. 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Brothers, y'all all right? 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

0: You've been asking about it, and it's back. 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

0: What it do, Cap City? It's D.L. Hughley. Got Echo? Lock us in. Just say, Alexa, enable Kiss Richmond skill. Then when you want Richmond's R&B, just say, Alexa, open Kiss Richmond.
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2: Hey, good morning, everybody. It's time to get our day started. And to open us up with a prayer is the Stellar Award-winning Kelante Gavin. Good morning, Kelante.
3: 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I am Kelante Gavin. And family, let's start our day with your morning prayer. Father God, I thank you so much. Thank you, God, for this amazing day. I thank you, God, for this is the day that the Lord has made, and we shall rejoice and be glad in it. I thank you for the joy of today. I pray, God, that your people, all of those who are under the sound of our voice, that, God, they experience a day of blessings, increase, favor, and overflow. I thank you, God, that you have them on the mind of a coworker, on a boss, on a supervisor, on a friend or a loved one. I pray, God, that they're not just on the minds of people, but, God, I thank you that they're on your mind. I pray, God, that you'll open up doors that no man can close. Close doors that no man can open. I pray, God, that you will open the windows of heaven and pour out a blessing that they will not have room to receive it. Bless their children. Bless their marriages. Bless their relationships, their networks, and their businesses. And I pray, God, that no devil can stop what heaven has already spoken and has sealed on their behalf. And I pray this in Jesus' name. Amen.
2: Hey, that was Stellar Award-winning Kelante Gavin. It's time for the praise break right here on the Rick Smiley Morning Show.

Oh, man, Ricky Smiley Morning Show, Ricky Dillard. Oh, my God. Yes, sir. We getting our brains on this morning, y'all. All right, y'all, here we go, y'all. Oh, man, a little bit of old school there for you, man. Shout out to Mount Olive Missionary Baptist Church, Fort Lauderdale, Florida. Dr. Davis, and this for you, man. Here we go, y'all. Hold on to God's unchanging hand.

0: man. 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Oh, my God. Never played that on the show, man. A little bit more church for you. Here we go.
1: You've been waiting on a blessing. It seems it just won't come. Doors are shut

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Blessing you. 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

0: is not through blessing you. 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
1: Oh my God, Gary, when the last time you heard
0: never
1: that?
0: Never give
2: it's
0: up.
2: It's been a minute.
1: Yes, sir.
2: I heard the one hold up the God's unchanging hand. I heard that recently, but this one, yeah.
1: Boy, that one told me up, man. That was the Stewart Brothers. They got a brand new album out, and they then took all the old songs and put it on the album, and it sound good, man. Yeah, but this right here, man, this is Reverend Richard, Mr. Clean White. So I hope y'all enjoyed that praise break this morning. 14 minutes after the album, got your front page right here.
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1: All right, 14 minutes after the hour, front page right here. What up, Al Freitas?
5: What up, Ricky? It's Thursday, July 9th. Here's what's going on in the news. That Middle East ceasefire seems to be a thing of the past. President Trump says yesterday's strikes on Iran are retribution for Tuesday's ship bombings by Iran. And he warned that, quote, if it happens again, it will get much worse. The U.S. began strikes after Iran attacked three cargo ships in the Strait of Hormuz. Now, Trump switched it up, and he's back on the original Air Force One, at least for now. He flew that luxury jet gifted by Qatar to the NATO summit, but then switched planes for the trip home. Sources say the Secret Service recommended that change as a security precaution after tensions with Iran flared again. In other news, Graham Plattner is dropping out of the Senate race.
6: I intend to file my paperwork to withdraw. Those in power who have the ability to do so are using these allegations as an excuse to take away all of the things that we need to run a campaign. We are going to lose all of the things that any campaign needs on the basic level simply to function.
5: Things really started to unravel for Plattner after a report where a woman who once dated him accused him of forcing her to have sex with him nearly 5 years ago despite her repeated objections. Now, Plattner denied this, but that didn't stop several top Democrats from pulling their support and calling on him to drop out. And that wasn't the only baggage he had, Ricky. He'd already been fielding questions about a tattoo that allegedly resembled a Nazi symbol, plus a separate allegation of physical abuse from another woman. Democrats had been counting on Plattner to help flip Susan Collins' seat in November. Rock T is out, so I got a quick look at sports. Busy week in the NBA. Donovan Mitchell is locking in with Cleveland. 4 years, $273 million. Something.
1: Wait a minute, how much?
5: $273 million.
1: Yeah, dope.
5: Yeah,
1: what?
5: 4 years. Now, some people think, Ricky, that this is going to help entice LeBron to come back to Cleveland. In other NBA news, a six-team deal sends Chris Middleton back to Washington, with Memphis landing D'Angelo Russell in the process. Detroit and Milwaukee also traded, with the Pistons sending Caris LeVert and 2 second-rounders to the Bucks for Taurean Prince and Gary Harris. 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
6: 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Tristan Thompson has some advice for Klay Thompson's cheating scandal. 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
7: All right, y'all, Rick, the morning show, bottom of the hour, time for the hot spot. What up, Brent?
8: What up, Ricky? Good morning, everybody. I'm your girl, Brett Tat Tat, and this is the hot spot, but we bring you music, movies, and more. So let's get on off into it. Well, y'all, the legendary hip-hop group Bone Thugs and Harmony was officially honored with a star on the Hollywood Walk of Fame yesterday. They released a statement saying receiving a star on the Hollywood Walk of Fame is a blessing beyond words. Coming from Cleveland, they never imagined that the music they created would touch so many lives around the world. And here's what Busy Bone had to say in his acceptance speech.
9: I want to thank God, that's first and foremost, for this opportunity, this moment and this time with me and my brothers. I want to thank my family, my wife, and definitely I want to thank the fans. I want to thank Ice-T, I want to thank Fat Joe, I want to thank Tamika Woods Wright for picking up the gauntlet when Easy passed away. This is everybody's star. God bless you. Tip your waitresses.
7: Nice. Tip your waitresses. I know that's
8: tip
7: right.
8: Tip your waitresses.
7: Because their drugs cause money, too.
10: Wait a minute.
8: Ooh.
7: That's what we say.
8: Wait,
7: on stage.
8: All right, y'all. Moving on. Tristan Thompson was on Club Shay Shay, where he was asked about Klay Thompson and Meg Thee Stallion's relationship. Now, we all know that Tristan is an NBA player who understands what it's like to make mistakes in the public eye due to his countless cheating scandals with Khloe Kardashian. And recently, Klay found himself in a similar situation with Megan because she called him out for cheating as well. And now Tristan is giving his opinion on what he would do if he was in Klay's position. And here's what he had to say.
11: I think...
12: Don't say anything, huh?
11: Don't say anything. I think the worst thing you could do is feed into the beast.
12: Yes.
11: Like, if you speak up, you give it more legs. You allow them to take another day to talk about it. You had a relationship with someone, an artist. It didn't work out. If she wants to say something, let her do whatever she wants to
12: right.
11: do. You keep your mouth quiet. And also, honestly, as a man, keep your mouth quiet.
12: Yes.
11: Because I never went out there and defended myself. Because it's just not what we do. And I think I've known Klay for a long time. And, you know, he's living his life. He want to go fishing and enjoy it. And as he should.
12: Right.
7: Mm.
8: Okay. I feel like I guess because Tristan done did this interview, I just feel like he talking a lot. But I guess all the different pieces is coming out of his interview. Because I'm like, I talked about him yesterday, saying something about Drake and something like that. What you think, Gary?
13: I just think, honey, he needs to shut up. I mean, he didn't need to say that, need to say that doggone much. Oh, what he did to Khloe Kardashian and whatever. But now I will agree. I'll just go ahead and agree. Yes, just don't say nothing.
8: Yeah,
13: I mean, you
8: yeah.
13: know, just don't say nothing about it. Just let it go by or what have you and stuff, though. But,
8: yeah.
13: you know, but you still did cheating. What
14: it ain't so. The fact that me and me talking to some of them interviews be too long.
8: They do.
14: And what happens is you end up, they ask you certain questions and you end mm-hmm. up talking and then they start piecing it up and putting it out little yeah. by little, which yeah. make it look like you talk a lot, but it's just a long ass 2 hour interview.
13: Yeah, but Ricky, y'all used to have publicists. Don't y'all publicists used to wind their hands?
14: Yeah, but that particular show, those interviews are 2 hours.
8: They long.
14: And
8: yep.
14: stuff, and you ain't going to do no short interview on that show.
1: And sure then you wind up saying something you shouldn't have because you get into it and people are yep. like, wait a minute.
8: Mm-hmm. Yeah. Mm-hmm. And then they take it and splice it up, and you'd yeah. be like, wait a minute, what?
14: Yeah.
8: yeah. Well, you know what? What you get ready to say, Ricky?
14: Nah, that was it.
8: Okay, well, if you miss any part of the show, make sure you check it out on the Ricky Smiley Morning Show podcast, available wherever you get your podcast. 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Coming up next, y'all, we got Special K with the news you absolutely, positively cannot use, and that's right here on the Ricky Smiley Morning Show.
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25: Traffic is stopped, 295 northbound between Williamsburg Road and 64 in the East End. An accident. All lanes are blocked. Drive time, downtown expressway eastbound from the Powhite Parkway to I-95, currently 3 minutes. Hull Street Road eastbound from Chippenham Parkway to the Mayo Bridge, drive time 11 minutes. 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
4: Good Thursday morning from the Ricky Smiley Morning Show and the I Am Community Report. I am Clovia Lawrence. Good morning for this Thursday, July 9th at 75 degrees. Traveling from the east end to the west end, we're getting showers. It's going to be a cloudy day until afternoon with sunshine and highs in the 90s. But in the meantime, allow yourself extra time to get to where you need to be and buckle up in the front and the back of the vehicle. It is the law. I am Clovia Lawrence. Good morning. 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And now for the report. A Washington County judge says an injunction blocking a law that bans the purchase and sale of assault-style weapons applies to the entire Commonwealth. Judge Jeffrey Campbell issued the injunction last week, but said it only applied to the state police and Commonwealth's attorneys in six communities. The judge expanded his order on Tuesday, saying the original injunction did not do enough to protect the rights of gun owners. Virginia Attorney General Jay Jones issued a statement saying there was no legal precedent for the expansion of the order, adding that he is confident the law will be upheld in court. Now, back on community business, get ready for the Barbershop Talk, One Community, a powerful series centered on real conversations about incarceration, mental wellness, reentry, family unification, and sustainable success. The men are speaking up and out. 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
3: All right, y'all, Rick's Around the Morning Show. It is about that time. Special K news, you positively absolutely cannot use. Special K, good morning.
0: Good morning. They might have said you liar, but guess what? I ain't telling nothing but the truth today because I'm going to bend your mind this morning a little bit. I know it's early, but I got some previously unthunk thoughts. You got that, Gary?
3: Unthunk thoughts.
0: Previously unthunk thoughts. That means thoughts that you ain't never thunk about, okay?
4: What is
0: now,
4: thunk?
0: Word. Thought, thunk, past thunk tense. Is the past tense of thought.
4: Oh,
0: I mean, it's the past tense of think.
4: Oh,
0: don't try
3: with
0: me.
3: It.
0: Don't try me.
5: It's not a real word.
3: The scream that I just scrumped.
0: The scream that I just scrumped.
3: Okay, get with it.
0: That's right.
3: Get with it.
0: Get with it. This is the new vocabulary.
4: Get with it, honey.
0: This is the new vocabulary. Okay, so Super Day, give me some appropriate music for this mind-bending segment right here. And I don't get high, but if I did, these are the kind of things I would think about. When two left-handed people have an argument, who's right? Think about that. Think about this one. Our hands have fingertips, but our toes don't have toe tips, yet we can tiptoe.
3: Boy, when I tell you the things, just hit me right there.
5: Yeah.
0: Come on now. Come on now.
3: Yeah.
4: Okay.
0: Yeah. Hey, how about this one? If you was born deaf, what language would you think in?
5: Oh.
3: Damn.
4: How do you think in language?
0: Well, you think about stuff and you think about it and like what language? That's a mind bender. Hmm. How about all together is written separately, but separately is written all together?
3: Man.
5: Right.
0: Yeah, you ain't never thought about that. I know you ain't. What was the best thing before sliced bread? Come on now.
3: The best thing since sliced bread. Well, what was
0: outrageous.
5: Yeah.
0: How did the person who invented the first clock know what time it was?
5: Good question.
3: Mm.
0: And why is there a thing called a grapefruit when there's a fruit called a grape? Come on now. If a heater is called a heater, how come an air conditioner isn't called a cooler? Come on now.
3: Mm.
0: How about this one, Alfredas? If a child refuses to sleep at nap time, is he guilty of resisting arrest?
3: Boy, look at that.
5: That's good.
3: Look at that.
0: If you ate yourself, would you disappear or would you double in size?
4: What?
3: In the pants of the mind.
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14: An accident, 295 northbound between Williamsburg Road and 64 in the East End. Currently, all lanes are blocked. In Chesterfield, 95 southbound slow between Route 288 and Chester Hopewell. Light delays, 95 northbound between Maury Street and Lombardi Street overpass. Road construction continues to have Dock Street closed between 18th Street and 22nd Street. 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
17: I'm serious. I was dating this girl, and it was going good. You know, I thought it was cool. I said, this is going to be good. And we got close. It was wild, and we started making love. And I was like, this is good. She might be the one. And I opened up my eyes, and she was tweeting. I said, what the hell you doing tweeting? What is wrong with you? Put that damn phone down. You are rude as hell. She's like, people need to know what you're doing. I said, no, not this, no. I took the phone. I said, what the hell are you tweeting? Talking about Chris handling his business. I said, you can tweet this, but that's it. That's all. What is wrong with you? Something wrong with this new generation. Enjoy it. This might be it. This might be the last time.
18: 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All right,
3: 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They said, we ain't coming to your mess. I'm going to tell you who it is next, Ricky Smiley Morning Show.

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5: All right, Rick's Morning Show, 7 minutes after the hour. Gary has the tea and the Kahlua of the day. Gary.
6: Good morning, Ricky. Good morning, America. Good morning to you. It's Thursday, a beautiful, beautiful day in the neighborhood. And here's what's happening in celebrity news. Ricky, let me tell y'all something the old folks have always said. Wherever there's a little smoke, there is definitely some fire there. And honey, I'm thinking that this story I'm about to tell might be a little fiery, but you know, hey, it's neither here nor there. But they're saying that there's a rumor, honey, going around that at least y'all one of Jay-Z's Yankee Stadium concert, y'all, might be canceled, honey, due to low ticket sales. And they say it seems that bots and resellers, y'all, bought most of the tickets, y'all, to Jay-Z's three sold-out concerts for that 25th anniversary of his Blueprint album and the 30th anniversary, y'all, of his debut classic album, Reasonable Doubt. Now, the New York Post, y'all, is reporting out that ticket prices are dropping fast as the three concerts, honey, are scheduled to take place starting July the 10th through the 12th. Now, tickets, y'all, sold out immediately, y'all, when the shows were announced months ago. But they said, but those tickets, honey, were purchased by bots and resellers. Now, they're trying to, y'all, unload the tickets, honey, at any price so that stadium will not look empty because, honey, it will be empty because the children ain't got no money. Now, the Post is also saying, y'all, that the ticket prices are approximately, y'all, only from $100 to $200 cheaper now, y'all, that when the tickets first went out on sale. Now, they said despite, honey, spending over $1 million on promotion and he wrapped a New York City subway train with this album cover. They're saying, y'all, that their Reasonable Doubt anniversary album barely sold 30,000 copies. But this is the tea, baby. They say, baby, Jay-Z, honey, made a few missteps that hurt. Listen to this, y'all. This is where the divorce might be coming in. They say it hurt, honey, his public image in recent weeks. Now, this is something that I was like, oh, my God. Now, they say his biggest misstep was allowing his wife, Beyonce, baby, to wash and condition his wig, honey, with her haircut products, honey, for that infomercial.
7: Huh?
6: Okay. Yes, baby. They say, honey, that was a mistake. They say he should have never let Beyonce wash his hair in a public like that. Because Beyonce's 7-minute infomercial hurt Jay-Z's image, especially among Generation Z fans who view him as an old man. No, he shouldn't have got his hair washed, honey. He should have did that.
8: By his wife.
9: Every guy likes that. Don't do that. Every man loves it when they're woman.
8: Will your wife take her nails and scrub your scalp with the tip of her nails?
9: Yes.
8: Mm-hmm. And your eyeballs roll up in the back of your head like a slot machine. Is you crazy?
6: Well, guess what? His ticket's not selling.
8: Well, they don't have nothing to do with it.
6: She should have never let him wash his dog. Now what?
10: That don't have nothing to do with it, Gary. If that's even true. The show, like you said it's sold.
6: It's sold out, but they say, honey, he's still his third show. They say, honey, people ain't buying tickets, honey. Said the resellers are selling the tickets.
11: They sold out. The scalpers bought the tickets. Okay. I looked at the tickets. I tried to buy the tickets. The tickets were so insane. They were like $2,000 for upper seats because they had already bought them. So the shows have been sold out. It's just the scalpers were trying to charge too much money, and now the prices are dropping because people just want to get their money back.
6: Yeah, but they say, honey, he better do something because they don't want that stadium to be empty.
10: It's sold out, Gary.
6: It's sold out, but they said the stadium going to be empty. Did y'all not hear me report that?
10: it's not going to be empty, Gary. Okay. It's sold out, honey.
6: Well, like they said,
12: if I just
5: let me introduce myself, my name is Ho.
6: Yeah, well, you better do something, honey. Because, baby, they said, honey, he made that misstep when he let Beyonce wash his hair.
7: Man,
6: he never let her wash his hair.
7: I wish I had somebody to wash, to just scrub my
10: scalp. It was amazing seeing her wash his hair. Let's not
9: imagine.
7: Get
9: Beyonce
7: the dandruff off
9: it?
7: Off my scalp.
10: And help take it down and all that. Damn, that feels so blue. Good.
7: It was what? Stand there, man, and she's sitting up on the couch, and you lean back on her, and she
5: doing your hair for you, man. You crazy.
6: Well, I tell you what, honey, she better buy them tickets to help fill up that stadium then, honey.
5: And she got the money to do it.
10: They sold out.
6: Well, she got the money to do it. Well, she better do something, honey, because, honey,
10: she sold out.
5: Need two damn used tires.
6: Yeah, well, honey, and you're washing your doggone hair, that's not very masculine. That's
5: it
6: very
5: is masculine.
10: What you mean?
6: Well, the people ain't liking it. Did y'all not hear me just say that was a misstep? He should have never done
8: that. Did you not hear her say all the tickets are sold out?
6: But did you not hear me say they said the stadium going to be half damn empty?
8: Who was they?
6: Look, we ain't going to go there.
5: I know a chick that'll scratch your back in circles and put your ass to sleep. I call it an anesthesiologist.
10: I'm getting t-shirts made. Who is they?
6: We ain't fit to go there.
5: They that wait.
6: I know that. That's right, David. They that wait. So, honey, but nevertheless, I feel so bad. I hope you don't leave Beyonce.
10: Don't feel bad. Please don't feel bad. But they don't care either way whether you feel bad or not. Show is sold out.
5: If you let a woman wash your hair, you like her a lot. Cause you ain't gonna let anybody just wash your hair and scrub your scalp.
6: You go to the hair salon and get your hair washed. You don't let your wife wash your hair.
10: Why? When you got a wife, did we do it? Why?
5: Especially she got some fresh nose breath.
10: Oh my God.
5: Them little two pockets of air coming down on your face,
10: Ricky,
5: and it's fresh.
10: What in the world?
5: And not sinusy.
9: Why? What is happening?
10: I don't know. Jesus.
6: We just gonna pray, y'all. Let's just hope and pray that concert, everything goes well. Whew. With the concert, honey.
10: I promise you it will.
5: Now I want to grow my hair out where I can just to get it washed. And that's about to scrub my hair, but it ain't gonna grow back right.
6: No, it ain't gonna grow back.
8: And it ain't gonna be Beyonce washing it. That's
10: right.
8: It's
10: all that.
5: But if I can get somebody that look like Beyonce to wash, that'd be good enough for me.
6: Oh yeah.
8: Shame. Tasha from Dollar General.
5: Right. Right.
6: All righty, well, honey, not a death said it, did y'all know what time it is? Yeah, sha-la-la-la. Oh, Lord, I hope that concert, honey, sells well and honey, Beyonce.
5: Man, go on, give man a stop.
10: Oh, my goodness.
6: The color today, y'all, is rat tail. On the high end, you say rat tail, and on the low end, you say beautiful light paint. That's your color for today.
5: And, Gary, your drip videos be hidden, man.
6: Yes,
5: when
6: Lord.
5: When you going to release some more drip videos? You done ran out of clothes.
6: You're drinking for 2 days.
8: Said Gary walked like a bad toddler.
6: Gary, I don't give a damn what they be saying, honey.
5: But one thing we want to say, we ain't going to see the same outfit, huh?
6: No, you will not, honey. You will not see the same outfit, honey. So let's make no error, baby. Okay?
5: All right, I got your wake-up call. Y'all give it up for Gary with a T if you would.
6: Woo!
5: Y'all get in there right now. 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

0: 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That's Neo with Up, Out, and Gone, y'all. 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Y'all get at me now. 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
6: And now back to the I Am Community Report. I am Clovia Lawrence on the Ricky Smiley Morning Show. Good morning. An illness caused by an intestinal parasite is starting to have an impact on Virginians. The Virginia Department of Health says 10 cases of cyclosporiasis have been reported in the state, though no outbreaks are currently under investigation. The illness is caused by a parasite found in contaminated food and water and is usually discovered after some form of international travel. Symptoms include explosive diarrhea, loss of appetite, weight loss, abdominal cramps, and fatigue. The CDC says 145 cases of cyclosporiasis have been reported in 17 states since May 1st. I'll keep you updated. And more reports from the Virginia Department of Health. The measles outbreak is continuing to spread as more than 165 cases are reported across the Commonwealth. VDH says a total of 167 are confirmed, with the majority of the cases associated to an ongoing outbreak in the central part of the state. Virginia has only exceeded 100 cases four times over the last 49 years. State officials say increased travel-related exposures and declining vaccination rates are the reason for the rise in cases. And more of the I Am Community Report is coming up in less than 15 minutes. Henrico County to crack down on teen bad behavior. And in community biz, join Kiss Richmond this Saturday for Ladies Night Out at Trio Restaurant Lounge. 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

0: Light delays 95 northbound between Maury Street and Lombardi Street overpass. 95 southbound slow between Chamberlain Avenue and Hermitage Road. Light delays 95 southbound between the Bryan Park Interchange and Lombardi Street overpass. An accident Richmond Highway US 1 near Hopkins Road. An accident West Broad Street at Westmoreland Street. Chesterfield, Route 288 southbound slow between Route 1 and I-95. 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

0: Cassie calling from St. Petersburg, Florida. I just want to say, wake up, wake up, wake up. God bless everyone. Have a wonderful, blessed, safe day.
1: Yes, this is Chris out of Houston, Texas. And yeah, Gary with the T. Jay-Z don't have to sell not one ticket. He's a big now. And maybe he needs to get a woman to wash his hair. Wake up, wake up, wake up.
2: This is Davina calling from Jacksonville, Florida, and I want to wake up all my truck drivers at Waste Management. Wake up, wake up, wake up, and it should be called Gary with the mess, not the tea. Calm down, Gary.
3: 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This is Lily representing. 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

0: Hey, Garrett, they on you today, huh?
1: I know they ain't nothing but the devil, baby. Honey. I'm not
2: He's a liar, Gary.
1: And a deceiver, baby. Yes,
2: Lord,
1: ma'am.
2: My Lord.
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0: No, what up, Jeff?
1: Good morning, good brother. How are you this morning?
0: Man, I'm good, Jeff. Happy to have you this morning, bro.
1: Man, I'm glad to be on as well. So listen, this is not news that anybody is surprised by, but we got to talk about it anyway. And that is that the Trump administration is halting all efforts to place Harriet Tubman on the $20 bill. The Obama administration decided that they were going to place Harriet Tubman on the $20 bill. The Biden administration was committed to doing so. And of course, the Trump administration is saying, hell no, we're not putting her on the $20 bill. But they are moving forward with plans to present to Congress for America 250, putting Trump's face on a $250 bill.
2: Make sense.
1: Like, every time you think this stuff can't get more ridiculous, they come up with stuff that is so insane that it almost feels like it can't be real. Now, Congress has to approve it. This Congress that we currently have would probably do so. After the midterms, who knows, based on the composition of Congress, whether this will happen or not. But it just continues to show the lunacy that exists. And the effort to make sure at all costs that we are not included in anything that is connected to any form of history. But what I do want to celebrate, and I think about as we see our institutions and things that we have created and things that we continue to push forward happen. If you're from the Midwest, anybody from the Midwest that came up in the last 50 years knows about Indiana's Black Expo. It used to be the biggest thing ever, as so many things do. Sometimes it goes through iterations, but the Indiana Black Expo is coming back. And I think, Rick, the reason why I think it's important is because things that are ours and things that reflect us and things that celebrate us and things that lift young people and things that talk about our mental health and things that play a role in advancing our culture that we control and we run and add value to our community and make money for Black folks are things that we need to celebrate and things that we need to emulate. And so without going into a whole lot more detail, I just want to say big up to those folks that are keeping the Black Expo in Indiana going. And we need more of this. And so I'm celebrating all of those folks that are doing things for us, by us, in our communities. Let's make sure that we double down, show up for folks, invest in folks, because we all we got is not a slogan. It's real. Right. So big up to the Black Expo in Indiana and everybody doing things for us in a time that we're continually reminded that if we don't do it for ourselves, it ain't gonna happen for us.
0: That's good stuff, Jeff. Thanks. Jeff.
1: What?
0: Oh, I thought you had a stroke or something. Wait a minute.
1: No, I'm done.
0: Oh, that's it? Well, damn. Oh. You need to learn how to close. Say, open the doors of the churches. Open.
1: No, you know, I'm actually still mad at you on Monday, man, when I did this whole thing about 250 years in our vision, and you told me we all going to be dead.
2: But, I mean, you're wrong.
1: Yeah, come on. Rick is the first person talking about legacy. He the grandparents' grandparent, talking about all this stuff he's doing for the next generation. Yeah. And then going to just poop on my stuff.
0: Yeah, we set up there. We do all this stuff for the next generation. Then all of them out there with Nike Tech suits on and poop shiesty mask. Man, what the hell we need to sacrifice for?
2: Right.
0: They ain't trying to hear nothing we talking about, Joe.
1: Man, listen, we wasn't trying to hear nothing that our grandparents said we was that age either.
0: Right. Jeff, preach it. Let everybody know how.
1: Everything we doing is bringing up what they told us.
0: Absolutely.
1: You know how this works.
0: Absolutely. Let them know how you can be reached.
1: So, y'all, those are three things I got for you. You can hit me at Jeff Nation on IG.
0: Man, you rude as hell. 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
10: Thank you for jumpstarting your day the only way with the Ricky Smiley Morning Show and the I Am Community Report. I am Clavia Lawrence. Good morning. We're getting cloudy skies, some showers, and some sun afternoon with highs in the 90s. Be safe in your travels. And don't forget to buckle up in the front and the back of the vehicle. It's the law. Now over to Henrico County. Authorities say they plan on cracking down on bad teen behavior that's been causing problems at recent county events. Police say over the past few weeks, teens have trashed parks, gotten into fights, and broken property while unsupervised. Officials say they're asking all parents to accompany their kids to county-sponsored events. County police say they will soon begin implementing safety measures to make sure reckless behavior does not happen at future events. Word out of Goochland County, two boys that had escaped a psychiatric facility are back under supervision. Two were the last of five boys that went missing from the Hallmark Youth Care Facility on West Creek Parkway earlier this week. Virginia State Police say the two were found safely in Virginia Beach yesterday morning. This comes after eight girls escaped from the same facility just a few days ago. The eight girls were later found and returned to the treatment center. We've got to do better and take it easy on the road. Virginia State Police say 15 people were killed over the 4th of July holiday weekend. They say 14 were killed in car crashes and one was killed on a motorcycle while speeding and failing to stop for an officer. State Police participated in an enforcement program to reduce crashes and injuries due to impaired driving. During the Operation Crash Awareness Reduction effort, troopers cited more than 3,100 drivers for speeding, 1,500 for reckless driving, arrested 70 for DUI, and issued 474 seatbelt tickets. For the latest up-to-date news information, community efforts, events, and what's trending, all you have to do is go to KissRichmond.com. 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We're getting clouds and showers. Be safe on the roads. Buckle up in the front and the back of the vehicle. It is the law. You're updated. I am Clavia Lawrence for KISS FM, London.
11: An accident, all lanes blocked, 295 northbound between Williamsburg Road and 64 in the East End. Light delays, 95 southbound between Kings Dominion Boulevard and Ashland, Hanover. 95 southbound, then stop and go between Chamberlain Avenue and Hermitage Road. 95 northbound, light delays between Bells Road and Maury Street. Light delays, 95 northbound between Broad Street and the I-64 merge. Chesterfield accident, East 100 Road near Enon Church Road. An accident, Iron Bridge Road near Centralia Road. 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
1: J-A-H Lion Sound. Appreciate you, big dog.
0: My pleasure, my hit done.
1: Yes, sir. Black Tonda, what's up?
2: Hey, Rick. But yeah. I want you to think about something right now. I want you to think about something. No. Hold on. Don't get beside yourself right now. Think about this right here. Don't get ahead of the game right now. Okay. I need you to stay right there. Stay right there. You right there?
1: Yeah, I'm
2: stay right there. You right now? Oh, hold up. Be still. Right there. All right. Stay right there. Now listen, Sean. So also, I done got dressed to come to work that morning, right?
1: Yep.
2: And eat my little breath and all that. You know, my mom come in there and say, baby, what you finna do? I said, I'm finna go to work. She said, you finna go to work? I said, yeah, I'm finna go to work. She said, you finna go to the radio station? I said, yeah, I'm finna go to the radio station. Mm-hmm. She said, how long since you been there? I said, about 3 years, 3-4 years. So she said, look, think about this right here. She said, if you go down there and you show up on with Rick, she said, he gonna be so excited to see you.
1: Yeah.
2: That And he gonna take you around to everybody's office and say, hey, look who showed up. Black Tony got here. Black uh-huh. Tony Hill, Black Tony Hill. And everybody gonna be dapping you up and be like, hey, Black Tony, he finally came to work, everything. And they gonna have so much work bad up. And he say, and the girl Alfredo, you ain't never met her. So you gonna have to meet her, sit down, talk to her. She gonna be excited, like, oh my God, this real Black Tony right here. Oh, this and that, woo woo woo woo, right?
1: Yeah.
2: Now that's neither here nor there. Well, here's the thing there though. She said, by the time you do all that, son, she said, y'all ain't going to get no work done. Because you're going to spend so much time getting, you know what I'm saying? Because everybody excited. She said, y'all ain't going to get no work done. She said, so you finna mess that man whole work day up if you show up. So what you need to do is let that man get everything together. Then you show up once he done, you know, let everybody know you finna be there. And that way, shout it, when you come, everybody all won't be so excited. You know what I'm saying? Because they already know. So instead of coming today, you need to go like Monday. Yeah. Wow.
1: Roderick, Alfredo.
3: It doesn't even make.
2: Yeah, so I'm going to come. So, because I don't want to mess your day up, shout it. So I'm really not coming today for you. This is really for you.
1: You mess my day up when you don't come. That's what I'm trying to say. When you don't show up to work.
2: You're not following along. You're not going with the program right now.
1: Run it.
2: The problem is I can't call today, because if I call today, shout it, it's going to be too much excitement for everybody. And everybody's going to be like, oh my God, Black Tony Hill, you got, oh, come to this office. Oh, come over here to this office. Oh, come say hey to him. Come down film up. Come take a picture with him. And everything, shout it, you're not going to get nothing done, shout it. So my mama said, if you respect yo, boss man, don't go up there like that. Don't just pop up like that. Like, you gotta let them get ready, shout.
1: So
2: let
1: them. You helping me by not showing up.
2: Yeah. See, now you get it, shout. So I see your money.
1: So I'm feeling it. So you thinking about me? What's in my best interest?
2: Yeah, exactly, shout.
1: Because if I go around and walk you around, and you see everybody, and then I don't get to do. I'm not doing my job, and then that's going to affect the whole morning show when I don't do my job.
2: Yeah.
1: By taking you around, having you speak to everybody.
2: Exactly.
1: Just where the day can be productive, it just makes sense for you not to come today.
2: Yo, boy, you so smart.
1: So what about tomorrow?
2: It'll be the same thing if I do it tomorrow. So rather than, let's just keep it like we're doing it right now.
1: And then, so you're going to be here Monday?
2: Yeah. Or maybe Tuesday. But if I don't come on Monday or Tuesday, I'll definitely be there Wednesday. But if I don't come Monday, Tuesday, or Wednesday, then it's going to be Thursday. And you might as well wait till the next Monday, because who's going to work on Thursday? So I'll see y'all in about 2 weeks.
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9: Light delays 95 southbound between Carmel Church and Ashland, Hanover. 95 southbound very busy between Chamberlain Avenue and Hermitage Road. 195 northbound between Laburnum Avenue and the Bryan Park Interchange, merging delays. 64 westbound between Mechanicsville Turnpike and I-95 Interchange, slow along the Chaco Valley Bridge. An accident Perham Road at Chippenham Parkway. Chesterfield accident East 100 Road near Enon Church Road. Accident Iron Bridge Road near Centralia Road. Traffic hazard Route 1 south of West 100 Road. Light delays Powell Hyde Parkway northbound between Midlothian Turnpike and Chippenham Parkway. In Rockville, Ashland Road southbound delays between Lanier Road and I-64. 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
10: Understand that though, right? 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I'll call you. All right.
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12: Gary, coming up next, y'all. Charles Barkley. 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
5: 6 minutes after the hour, Gary has the tea and the color of the day. What up, Gary?
6: Good morning, Ricky. Good morning to you. It's Thursday, a beautiful day in the neighborhood, and here's what's happening in celebrity news, y'all. Travis Kelce and his new bride, Miss Taylor Swift. We all know they recently tied the knot, honey, in a beautiful multi-million dollar wedding. Well, people are now starting to come out and let us know who all was invited to the wedding, and you know they're saying, because initially they were not talking about, you know, they weren't letting people say who was invited or what happened, but now some of the people are speaking out. And one in particular who was invited to the wedding was Mr. Charles Barkley, y'all. And a lot of people saying certain things and different things about Charles Barkley because, honey, the sad thing about it was, honey, this man was invited to this multi-million dollar wedding, and he politely, y'all, rejected, honey. Here's what Mr. Barkley had to say.
7: I don't go to weddings, but I did get an invite, and I politely declined because I thought it was going to be a show. And like, I love Travis and Jason, and I've only met Taylor one time, but yeah, I did get an invite, but I said, hey, you know what, that's just too much. I just want to hang out and play golf, and I don't want to dress up and all that other stuff. Good, but I appreciate the invitation. It was pretty special.
6: Isn't that something? He appreciated. Now, they barely had Africans and Americans at the wedding. They said you could almost count them, honey. And here, this man got an invitation and did not go. But a lot of people saying the reason why he didn't go was because, now, we all remember, y'all know Questlove. Anybody remember Questlove from the Roots?
0: Yeah.
6: Well, Questlove was invited to the wedding as well. And a lot of people saying, honey, they did not know that Questlove was madly in love with this beautiful blue-eyed girlfriend, honey. He brought his white woman to the wedding. Oh, yes, baby. They say he brought her to the wedding. And people saying Charles, the reason why he probably didn't go because he didn't want to have two Negroes with their white women there, so he didn't take his wife.
5: Oh, my God.
0: First off, they wouldn't have been the only ones, I'm sure.
6: Well, they might have been on one. There was two that was definitely known, honey. And they're saying, honey, that, oh, Charles, well, let me not go because, yeah, Quest got his white woman, and I don't want to bring mine, too, and it ain't Juneteenth. It's already passed or whatever.
8: Oh, gosh, scary.
6: So, but nevertheless, honey, Quest went, and they still talking about his woman. Nobody even knew, honey, who she was, you know, but she's some type of, you know, every time an African-American man dates a woman of non-color, she's either a supermodel or she's an influencer or she's this and that and the other, honey. But nevertheless, honey, she getting all his damn money, and you know, but hey, but it's neither
8: here
6: nor there.
8: Gary, she could possibly have money of her own, Gary.
6: She could have money of her own, Brad, but guess what? We don't know her. We know him. So that means we know his money.
8: Okay, love is love, Gary.
6: You sure is.
8: What if you fell in love with a white man? What if a white man was the best thing that's ever happened to you? How would you feel?
6: I would not be. I would say, could you please show me to one of your help? But no, I just wouldn't do this. So,
8: oh, my
0: Gary, I'm looking. The only person I see is like a black girl named Grace. That's not his same girlfriend they broke up.
6: Whose?
0: Questlove.
6: No, baby, he was there with Miss Lauren Kay, honey. They say she's the internet, honey, sensation.
0: Oh.
6: And, honey, she's all this and that and the other, honey. Now, she had a cute dress on and what have you and stuff, though, but I liked her dress.
0: Okay.
6: But, you know, I guess, you know, this is what you do, honey. So,
0: oh.
6: Took all that money and time to invite him to the wedding, and he did not go, honey. That's sad, but never. Congratulations to Taylor, honey. And congratulations to all the men who brought their beautiful, exotical, complexion-featured women, as they're calling them, to the wedding. Congratulations, Quest. All right, moving on. In other celebrity news, y'all. Oh, my God, y'all. This is so touching. The White House, his ex-wife, oh, I feel bad for her. She's claiming, y'all, that he used legal moves, honey, to harass and humiliate her. Now, Miss Amy Luciani, she's accused, y'all, her estranged husband, Dwight Howard, of prolonging, now listen to this, prolonging their divorce and driving up her legal bills. Now, in a response filed in Georgia the other day, Miss Luciani, which her real name is Amber Rose Howard, she alleged, y'all, that the retired NBA star sought a protective order earlier, honey, this year, y'all, to harass and humiliate her, honey, after their separation. Now, Miss Luciani, she's 36. She claimed, y'all, the filing was made for the mere purpose of annoying, harassing, and causing unnecessary delay in the matter. She also alleged, y'all, that Dwight, honey, knew that their income disparity, honey, would leave her facing additional attorney fees and litigation costs. Now, Howard reportedly withdrew the protective order back in April. Now, Miss Luciani, honey, has denied the allegations, honey, in his original petition and is asking the court, y'all, to dismiss or deny, y'all, the petition and order Howard to cover her related expenses. And which he should. That woman ain't got no money, Ricky. He's a millionaire. He should pay her legal bills as well as get her what she needs, you know, during the divorce or whatever, because she loved him, she said, initially and stuff. But they said, you know, love nowadays, I don't know what's happening with love, because is anybody still, oh, but Brad, because I just said, is anybody still in love? But Brad, you are. So, but nevertheless,
8: and Rocky and Crystal,
0: I'm in love.
6: Oh, y'all in love? Oh, y'all in love?
8: Yeah.
6: Oh, ain't nobody told me nothing.
1: What?
6: Wow. Did you get the memo?
0: Wow.
6: Did you get the memo that they was in love? All these people just said they were in love.
1: Oh, I didn't know.
6: Me neither, Ricky. I didn't know.
0: Don't get pulled in, Ricky.
8: You didn't know Elfriede was in love with her husband?
6: No, I didn't know she was in love. I know she talked about him.
1: So she
6: loves him.
1: She in love. She, no.
0: Ricky's
1: she
0: been in love. Ricky's been out with Crystal.
1: Because that damn macaroni and cheese that she made for Thanksgiving for her family, that's love. You don't make that kind of macaroni and cheese and not like somebody. When you don't like somebody, you make the box cheese and macaroni.
0: Yes.
1: The after school meal snack for kids. But when you put an egg in there, yeah, she in love with him.
6: What?
1: And they said that macaroni and cheese was good as hell.
0: Yes.
6: Really?
1: And Alfredo's half white for somebody.
0: No, her husband
6: is white, honey. So that's why we don't know the macaroni and cheese was good or not because he don't know good macaroni and cheese.
1: But white people ain't never had no macaroni and cheese with no seasoning in it.
6: Exactly. So we don't know if he
1: she put some Cajun seasoning in there and a little bit of garlic and onion powder.
0: Thank you.
1: That macaroni and cheese was hidden.
6: Yeah,
1: did you not win at Thanksgiving?
0: Oh, I was the winner. I was the star.
1: And your husband loved on you harder when you had that good macaroni and cheese.
0: Probably, I would say so.
1: Yeah, took her to the mall and bought her pocketbook. Took her to the guest store and bought her a brand new purse.
6: And I saw her with that G purse. That's what that was. Okay, girl.
0: Y'all are not
1: I'm just
0: nice.
1: Joking.
0: Y'all
6: no, you're not.
0: Nice.
6: No, you're not.
2: Yeah, nice
6: not.
2: Guest purse is almost $90. Yes. While y'all playing.
6: Oh my God. Well, congratulations.
1: Well, I be getting stuff out of the guest store. You crazy? I'm nobody finna go to the can't. Can nobody afford the name of Marcus? You crazy?
6: Ricky, this is the honest truth. Somebody texted me and told me they saw one of the shirts you had on and they knew where you got it from one of those.
1: Amazon.
6: No, yeah, Amazon. They said he got it.
1: Yeah. Oh, my God. I got all of them. I wear them on the podcast.
6: That's what they said.
1: What am I supposed to go to? Neiman Marcus paid $300 for a shirt just to wear it on the podcast when the shirt is $35 on Amazon and it looked just as good as the shirt that cost $300? Oh, are you crazy? Because that's how you keep money. You keep money by saving money. Yeah. Who am I trying to impress with a $300 shirt on and I'm just sitting on the podcast asking questions? It matched the jeans and the hat. Yeah, everybody got them damn shirts. Yeah. Everybody. I'm not ashamed of that. No, I'm on a budget. I'm on a fixed income like everybody else.
6: Baby, I said, oh my God, they could clock his clothes.
1: Let them clock whatever they want to clock and say what they want to say. But guess what? That bank account going to always be nice because I know how to save money.
6: My Lord.
1: And guess what? And Popeyes be having that $5 box.
6: Oh, yeah, now I do that.
1: And
6: honey,
1: I will be going to Popeyes
6: pieces.
1: Today. Yes. That $5.99 box on Thursday. You can't even get off that exit indicator to get to that damn Popeyes on Thursday.
6: Yeah.
1: Oh, nobody sitting up there. We have steak and lobster. I can't afford that.
6: Oh,
1: I'm on the
6: Brad, do you
1: too.
6: Agree with that, what he's talking about?
1: Hell yeah.
8: Sure.
1: Yeah, you better hit that damn boy, save that damn money. Ain't nobody got no time to be spending.
8: I do like Neiman Marcus though. But.
6: Nah, I
1: mean, I like it. If I got a big award show or something like that, but I can't wear that stuff every day.
6: Baby, this girl say, honey, Ricky be wearing that stuff off of Shine.
1: Yeah.
6: I'm like, hold on.
8: Off of who?
1: Shut up. Amazon. Sheena. It's start, the company starts with an O. What's them shirts that start with an O off of Amazon? They be coming up on your timeline. I just click on there and just order them.
6: Not Ocean Pacific, huh?
1: It might be.
0: OP.
1: But see, when I took your ass, to Zara, you done went crazy.
6: Well,
1: when I took you to Zara, you had your nose turned up at first, right? Now all your videos with your drip, half of that stuff is from Zara. Sha la la, sha la la la la.
6: And I just said it did, y'all. There you go. Sha la la is right, and I admit it. Just the other day, I said, I remember, I used to look down on it because I didn't know it. But now
1: we are on a fixed income, and I'm going to the Dollar Tree when I get off work. You're damn right.
6: Lord, honey. Yep. Do they sell little golf outfits?
1: Man, Donald Trump got this economy messed up so bad. You better go to the Dollar Tree and get you some cummin and clean out that bathtub.
6: Yes, Lord. And you know, it ain't even cummins there.
1: Gary, I bought some bacon out of the Dollar Tree and my neck went turn. Come on.
6: Kalora Day is one of my favorite. My Kalora Day, y'all, is Rat Tail. On the high end, you say Rat Tail, and on the low end, you say Beautiful Pink. That's your Kalora for the day. Okay. I ain't went that far, honey.
1: All right, y'all give it up for Gary with a T, y'all. Oh, man, we're going to be talking about something controversial. Up next, Ricky Smiley Morning Show.

0: cruising, man. 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We sail October the 26th out of Miami. 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Alfredo, what you got coming up?
1: Well, Ricky, coming up in What's Trending, we are going to be talking about the big Tigger situation. Of course, it's been all over social media and in the headlines. Licensed therapist Spirit's going to also be here to break down what's going on. 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Join the conversation. 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
11: Good Thursday morning from the Ricky Smiley Morning Show and the I Am Community Report. I am Clovia Lawrence. Good morning for this Thursday, July 9th at 75 degrees. Traveling from the east end to the west end, we're getting showers. It's going to be a cloudy day until afternoon with sunshine and highs in the 90s. But in the meantime, allow yourself extra time to get to where you need to be and buckle up in the front and the back of the vehicle. It is the law. I am Clovia Lawrence. Good morning. 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And now for the report. A Washington County judge says an injunction blocking a law that bans the purchase and sale of assault-style weapons applies to the entire Commonwealth. Judge Jeffrey Campbell issued the injunction last week, but said it only applied to the state police and Commonwealth's attorneys in six communities. The judge explained.

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1: Traffic is stop and go 195 northbound between Cary Street and the Bryan Park Interchange due to merging delays. 64 westbound between Mechanicsville Turnpike and I-95 Interchange stop and go along the Chaco Valley Bridge. 95 northbound slow between Broad Street and Lombardi Street overpass. 95 northbound slow between Ashland, Hanover and Kings Dominion Boulevard. 95 southbound slow between Carmel Church and Ashland, Hanover. 95 southbound slow between Chamberlain Avenue and Hermitage Road. 95 southbound delays between Arthur Ashe Boulevard and Belvedere Street. An accident, Commerce Road at Stockton Street. An accident, Parham Road at Chippenham Parkway. Rockville, Ashland Road southbound slow between Lanier Road and I-64. 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
4: You know, I'm not one for, because it's all over social media. This is part of our job. We have to talk about it. I don't like kicking nobody while they down, because everybody have their days. And if you haven't had your day, just keep living. And I Big Tigger is a friend, and I've been knowing him for years. We worked at BET together, and I do this with regret, because one thing I don't do on this morning show and on my podcast, man, I'm just not gonna go viral, because I'm just not gonna make nobody uncomfortable. I don't like to do stuff that's really, really, really uncomfortable, unless I'm addressing racism, where I need to make people uncomfortable to let them know how black people are being treated or whatever. However, our veteran radio and television host Big Tigger is reportedly currently stepping away from his show as he fights pending legal charges.
5: Right, Ricky. He was reportedly arrested last month for aggravated battery and third-degree cruelty to children following an alleged physical altercation with his wife, Alicia Brown, at their home in May. Now, this alleged incident was captured on home security cameras, and Tigger has posted a $10,000 bond. He also released a statement on Instagram denying all allegations. He also announced that he was stepping away from the microphone to focus on his family and his legal defense.
6: Yeah, Alfredis, and the case doesn't stop there. Tigger's wife, Alicia Brown, was recently arrested during a traffic stop on I-85 in North Georgia. She was wanted on kidnapping-related warrants in Maryland from a previous custody dispute. Now, allegedly, she hid her daughter, Aaliyah Brown, from her previous partner back in May of 2019 following a custody dispute. Maryland officials have confirmed that they intend to extradite her from Georgia to face the kidnapping charges.
4: That's a lot. Now, when you're facing kidnapping charges, that's something else right there.
6: Man.
4: That's a high bond. And if you had an arrest warrant and you skipped town back in 2019, I don't know if you're going to even get a bond. And this has got to be devastating. So this morning we have licensed therapist Spirit here to break down this situation and to speak about toxic relationships. Maybe we all can learn something from this, and we're not coming from a place of judgment. This is in the news, and we just reporting and having a discussion. Maybe we could get something positive out of it, and maybe get some people to leave toxic situations. And let me just say for the record, before everybody start digging, I've been in this same situation, the big Tigger. The only difference was I wasn't trying to get no cell phone back or whatever. We was fighting, and I'm a different person now. And I lost my cool in a situation where I walked up on something, seen a person in my space that shouldn't have been there, and I lost it, and I did what I did, and I apologize for it. But I don't care about that, because don't nobody on this earth have a heaven or hell to put me in, or put Tigger in, or put nobody else in. We have all fallen short or whatever, so we're not coming from a place of judgment. We actually praying for him, praying for that lady, praying for those kids.
5: Hey, you know, Ricky, speaking of the kid, I did a deep dive, because I'm like, where is this child?
4: Yeah.
5: And that's one of the biggest unanswered questions. Where is it? As of the latest reporting, authorities have not announced that she's been found. And now, I hope this is wrong, but I'm doing, you know, I keep doing deep
4: searches.
5: Well,
4: what happened is, if she know where that child is, they're not going to let her out of jail until she let the courts know the location of that child. That's what they normally do, or whatever. They'll let you sit there. If you want to get out, you need to tell us where this child at and reconnect this child with the father or whatever. And it started when she put that picture on social media.
6: That's right. She shouldn't have posted that.
4: That she should not have posted that.
6: She should not have posted that.
4: And then when people start digging and bringing up the past about that missing child, and then the situation where she left the baby in the car while she went inside of the casino to gamble.
6: Right.
4: That was another thing. And all of this stuff, it just gives it does something, you know, not showing good character, Brett, you know.
6: Yeah.
5: This is crazy.
4: Yeah.
5: The National Center for Missing and Exploited Children say that babe, that child is still missing. What in the world? She's like 18
6: but why,
5: now.
6: But why is it just now getting, right. Why are they just now talking about the child? Why have they not still been looking for this child?
5: And did Tigger, like, I wonder if she had having this child from Tigger. These are just questions, which is, I'm sure everybody else has these questions too. This is a bigger case than we ever thought.
4: I ain't never seen nothing like this, because usually it's just a domestic violence situation and what happened between the domestic violence or, and it just goes away. But this just has so many layers to it. You don't even know what angle to tackle it from. Some people watch toxic relationships and say things like, why didn't they just leave? But, what are we missing about how these type of relationships actually affect somebody's ability to walk away? You know, and we want to know, why do so many intelligent, successful, and competent people find themselves staying in unhealthy or toxic relationships? So, Alfred, you have a two-part question.
5: Yeah, I do.
4: Spirit, good morning. Happy to have you.
7: Yeah, so I'm like, let me so bring much. Spirit
6: Wait
7: off.
6: In the world.
5: So much.
8: Listen, I'm listening to you guys attempt to unpack it all, and you guys see it as complex, and as a therapist, what I just see is a pattern of behavior. And none of it surprises me. It just shows a history, and it shows how you continue to repeat cycles until you get the help that you need to break them.
5: Wow. Now, you know, I know all of us. I mean, I speak for myself. Everybody's been in a toxic relationship. It is what it is. But
8: well, I wouldn't say everybody now. See, well, that's part of the problem too. And they are, it's not that they're lucky. It's that they have been able to choose and recognize options. And this is part of the reason why I'm saying this, that's important, is because when we normalize it, that's part of what allows people to stay. Because they think everybody goes through this. This is just the norm. Do I stay in this marriage? Because this is what marriages look like. Do I stay with this person? Because the next one is going to be exactly the same thing. So if we're going to have change, we have to let people know that change is possible.
5: Right. Well, that brings up actually what my question is. Can somebody be in an abusive relationship and not really even realize it, because we have normalized it, as you just said? But maybe you can give us some examples of what abusive relationships can feel like. Maybe they don't look like they're abusive to us, but what might they feel like?
8: Oh, if you are not thriving in a relationship, if you are surviving, if you are enduring, if it is not growing you mentally, spiritually, psychologically, sexually, all the lees, right? If there is anything that you have to justify, if you are praying that the relationship gets better than what it is, then I'm telling you that you are currently in the worst relationship that you will ever be in for the rest of your life if you can choose better.
4: Boy, the morning toxic people that wake up out of their sleep to text something crazy. And boy, at this age right here, I don't care if it's kids, family members. When I tell you, I had to go get surgery on my thumb for blocking people. When I tell you, I'll hit that damn block button so quick and never speak to you another day in my life, and won't come to your funeral if you die. And if you die, you die. If I die, I die. But I'm gonna protect my peace at all costs.
8: Well, and whatever. I'm glad you mentioned the text messages, Ricky, because abuse, you know, when we think about abuse, everyone thinks about physical abuse. And it is important for us to talk about that, because 1 in 3 women and 1 in 5 men will experience some form of physical abuse by an intimate partner in their lifetime. And that number is too high. 20,000. Okay, let's go.
4: I want you to pick up right there at 20,000. What? Okay. We're going to be talking about 20,000. What she was finna say. Huh? So that means you can't change the station, baby. It's the Ricky Smiley Morning Show. More of this coming up next.
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14: Believe me, this is it. Another great day to be in the land of the living in spite of all we have and will go through. Keyword is through. Because we have life. It's the I Am Community Report. I am Clovia Lawrence. Good morning. It's 75 degrees. We're getting clouds in the West End. Authorities in Henrico County say they plan on cracking down on bad teen behavior that's been causing problems at recent county events. Police say over the past few weeks, teens have trashed parks, gotten into fights, and broken property while unsupervised. Officials say they're asking all parents to accompany their kids to county-sponsored events. County police say they will soon begin implementing safety measures to make sure reckless behavior does not happen at future events. The measles outbreak is continuing to spread as more than 165 cases are reported across the Commonwealth. The Virginia Department of Health says a total of 167 are confirmed, with the majority of the cases associated to an ongoing outbreak in the central part of the state. Virginia has only exceeded 100 cases four times over the last 49 years. State officials say increased travel-related exposures and declining vaccination rates are the reason for the rise in cases. Virginia State Police say 15 people were killed over the 4th of July holiday weekend. They say 14 were killed in car crashes and one on a motorcycle was killed while speeding and failing to stop for an officer. State Police participated in an enforcement program to reduce crashes and injuries due to impaired driving. During the Operation Crash Awareness Reduction effort, troopers cited more than 3,100 drivers for speeding, 1,500 for reckless driving, arrested 70 for DUI, and issued 475 for seatbelt tickets. And in community biz, what a week! Now it's time to have some fun. You ready? 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I am Clothia Lawrence for KISS FM. 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
15: 64 westbound between Mechanicsville Turnpike and I-95 interchange, slow along the Shaco Valley Bridge. 95 northbound slow between Ashland, Hanover and Kings Dominion Boulevard. 95 southbound slow between Kings Dominion Boulevard and Lewistown Road. 95 southbound delays between Chamberlain Avenue and Hermitage Road. 95 southbound slow between the Bryan Park Interchange and Arthur Ashe Boulevard. 195 northbound between Cary Street and the Bryan Park Interchange slow due to merging delays. An accident, Commerce Road at Stockton Street. An accident, Perham Road at Chippenham Parkway. In Chestfield, accident, Bells Road at Richmond Highway, US 1. An accident, Midlothian Turnpike at Sturbridge Drive. In Goochland, Ashton Road southbound slow between Lanier Road and I-64. Powhatan, Route 288 northbound slow between Huguenot Trail and Patterson Avenue. 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
8: If you are shrinking, if you are finding that you are less than, if you are having to justify behavior that does not make you feel good, if you are being depleted, if you are being harmed, if you are a shell of yourself because of a relationship, or if you are worried about what happens to you or to that person or to your children or to your pets or to your family members or to your friends, if you decide to leave, it is an unhealthy situation.
4: Mm. But that almost kind of answer my question, because the question is, why so many intelligent, successful, and confident people find themselves staying in healthy, or should I say unhealthy, or toxic relationships?
8: Oh, because it doesn't start off that way. And one of the things that I have to explain to victims of abuse, male and female, and non-binary folks alike, is if you are waiting until you no longer love that person, that moment may never come. So that cannot be the measure.
4: Wow.
8: And most people think, I will leave if ever they abuse me. I will leave if somebody puts their hands on me. You know, the neck start rolling, the hands start clapping. Mm-hmm. I wish someone would, and all of those things. But the love that you have for that person does not change in that moment. And right. So that's a very confusing thing for a lot of people. And then they feel embarrassed. They feel ashamed. They feel guilty. They start to think about, well, what did I do wrong in the situation? Maybe if I just do something different, then they will do something different. Mm-hmm. And most people don't understand that there is a cycle of abuse. There is a pattern of abuse. And most abuse victims don't just experience it one time, and they don't just experience it in one relationship. So it becomes a very familiar thing to them, even if they don't like it.
4: You know,
0: well,
4: you know
0: what's, I'm sorry.
4: Being grown, Brett, when somebody say, hey, all right, Brett, me and you in a relationship, okay, we've had some, if Brett said to me, you know, when we were at dinner, when you said this to me,
0: It bothered me.
4: It bothered me, and it really hurt me to my core. Right. Brett, that will tear my soul down. Like, and I'm trying to figure in my mind, how can I correct this?
0: Exactly. That's the same thing I'm thinking. Exactly.
4: But the minute your ass start clapping, I'm looking around like ain't nobody
0: that's
4: else
0: the problem.
4: With, like, clapping and getting
0: it's like
4: loud.
0: Trust issues.
4: You can't hear it. You can't hear, you can't what, hear you, it. What, right. what the person is saying, because I'm looking at your hands wondering why you're clapping.
0: And that's making you mad.
4: and it's making me mad, and it's making me tune out to what you're really saying.
0: Exactly.
4: Because you can't control your emotions and be calm. Because if a woman tell you, hey, you made me feel this way or whatever, I'm sitting up here while she telling me this stuff. I'm texting mine. I'm like, okay, let me see. How can I send flowers to this address? And how can
0: what
4: I fix
0: what can I
4: this?
0: Do to fix it? Exactly.
4: Fix it and not do this again. And she said it in a calm way. And she said that with her hands still and her legs crossed and looking through you and looking at your soul.
0: Sincerely. Without all that extra.
4: Yes. Oh, my God. It'll tear your soul up. And then get quiet on your ass and not really text you back. Man,
0: right.
4: Please.
8: But that's because you guys are healthy and you don't understand the way maybe that unhealthy relationships work. Like right. when a couple starts to fight, they don't intend to be in that situation. It escalates because they don't have control of their emotions. They don't know what to do and how to channel that anger properly. So when they begin to fight, it's just, here we go again. And I'm going to match your energy and I'm going to meet you where you are because we're familiar with each other.
0: Lord,
8: and then you
0: Jesus.
8: Have to understand that you have people who stay for a variety of different reasons. The scripture says that we cannot get divorced. We're the black power couple and everybody right. is rooting for us. You know, I'm a judge, I'm a teacher, I'm a professional, so I can't have everybody know that I'm going through divorce. I don't want this person humiliating me. I don't want to lose my family. I don't want to lose my money. I don't have anywhere to go. My family, we've been family. I married into this family. I'm going to lose everybody when I leave them. They're not worth it. I'm going to lose my pets. I'm going to lose my children half of the time or more if I leave this person or if this person leaves me. So
4: I'd rather be in a loft with an air mattress in the middle of a loft with echoes coming off the wall because I don't have no furniture. But I have peace.
8: Right. But you might be able to afford the loft. You might be able to afford the air mattress. You might have credit and be able to get into the loft. You might have transportation that lets you go there. You might be able to eat or turn on the electricity when you're there. It's so layered, Ricky. It is not just that easy. So when we tell people just leave, there are a million reasons why they can't or
4: you're
8: won't.
4: Right.
8: And the hope that the person is going to change, the belief, they love me enough, they're going to get help. Most people want to be together and figure out how to make it work. They just haven't healed the wounds that they need to and know how to navigate conflict without being abusive or being controlling.
0: But Spirit, you got to come in the game and you have to trust your person. You and your person have to have that trust. Because when I saw the thing with the phone, apparently there was no trust, because me and my wife, we both have each other's phone calls. It ain't nothing she can't see. It ain't I can't see in hers. Like,
8: come on.
0: Your person should not feel like they can't look at your phone, because it kind of makes it seem like you're hiding something.
8: Brett, I'm with you. Me and my husband use ours interchangeably. I don't know, you know, but most people will come to me and say, that's my privacy. Don't play that. Right?
0: That people know, because then it's like, what do you have to hide?
8: Well, for some people, it's not about hiding. For some people, it's about, I need my autonomy and independence. And when the trust is broken, so when you start talking about you have to be able to trust your person, most people don't even trust themselves. And there are histories of pain. There are histories of abuse. So we come in wounded.
4: I got a couple of pictures of some booties that look like two stone mountains in my phone. I don't want you to see that.
8: But if your woman is okay with it, then you know.
4: Two stone mountains, you heard me, with people hiking up it.
1: Mr. Smiley. Okay.
8: We don't, Ricky, that's
4: spirit,
8: TMI.
4: Hold on.
8: Spirit,
4: can we bring
8: dark.
4: You on the other side? Ooh, conversation?
8: I'm here, let's go.
4: Oh my Lord, you're going to my phone. You don't want to see this. More Ricky Smiley Morning Show coming up.
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9: Traffic is slow, 95 northbound between the I-64 merge and Hermitage Road. 95 northbound slow between Ashland, Hanover, and Kings Dominion Boulevard. 95 southbound slow between the Bryan Park Interchange and Arthur Ashe Boulevard. 64 westbound between Mechanicsville Turnpike and I-95 Interchange slow along the Chaco Valley Bridge. 195 northbound slow between Laburnum Avenue and the Bryan Park Interchange due to merging delays. 295 northbound slow between Knuckles Road and 64 in the West End. River Road eastbound slow between Huguenot Road and 3 Chopped Road. An accident Broad Rock Road near Midlothian Turnpike. An accident Staples Mill Road south of East Perham. In Chestfield, an accident Bells Road at Richmond Highway, U.S. 1. An accident Courthouse Road south of Lux Lane. Traffic hazard Jessup Road west of Iron Bridge Road. In Powhatan, Route 288 northbound delays between Huguenot Trail and Patterson Avenue. 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
28: Okay.
27: Just 988. That is a national mental health resource hotline. And I tell folks, it doesn't have to be an emergency for you to use it. But if you are experiencing, or somebody that you love is experiencing, a mental health crisis, then you can dial 988 instead of 911, and you will get access to mental health providers, social workers, those folks who can give you resources locally for wherever you are in this country.
28: And I'm going to tell you something. If you have to hit 988, you might want to start with that block button. Because if anybody wake up and start texting you long, crazy text messages while you at work, disturbing your peace, disturbing how you feel, don't have no idea what you're dealing with or going through, man or woman, you can temporarily block people just to create space for yourself until you feel like you can deal with it, if you feel overwhelmed. Because you don't want to ever lose your job, lose your family, get yourself put in jail, get killed, kill somebody, get mad enough to do something to somebody, to mess up your life. Or whatever, you know, just protect your peace. And if anything don't feel right and don't feel comfortable and don't feel good, got you having anxiety all day, feeling depressed and all that kind of stuff, that is not the relationship or a situation that you want to be in. Am I okay with saying that, Spirit?
27: Oh, you absolutely are. And Ricky, what a lot of people don't realize is roughly 60% of domestic violence victims do lose their jobs at some point due to reasons stemming from abuse. So I encourage even employers to recognize and do something about conversations and about care and about mental health access and resources, because you're talking about 8 million days of paid work lost each year just due to domestic violence. It costs us $8.3 billion annually. So wow. For those folks who don't care about the emotional toll that it's taken on our communities, if all you care about is the dollars, there's some real incentive for you there, unfortunately.
28: Yes, Spirit, thank you so much for joining us this morning. And y'all make sure if you're going through anything, you can just hit 988 and keep that locked in your phone. Spirit, let everybody know real quick how they can follow you on social media.
27: Listen, they can find me at Talk to Spirit everywhere. The number is 866-36-T2SBH if they need me. And we got, listen, Ricky, pro bono services, sliding fee scale services. We can help you. So if you or somebody that you love, or you as a couple is going through something that doesn't feel right, or you've been dealing with it for a long time and every relationship just finds you in the same place, today is your day to do something different. And we got you.
28: Yeah, I want to apologize for the Stone Mountain joke, Brad. I feel like it was inappropriate. It was a good joke at a bad time.
0: It was.
28: I want to apologize for this.
1: Appreciate it, too. So nice.
0: Thank you.
28: I was going to say something else, but I ain't going to do
27: see,
28: it.
27: See, I was waiting. I was praying in that moment. I was silent because I was praying. I was like, please let him hold it together. Yes. And just recognize for anybody out there who that's recognizes right. You are going through something, whether it's an emotional abuse, financial abuse, physical abuse, I don't care, technological abuse, there are so many ways. Educate yourself on it and recognize there is no shame. There is no judgment.
28: None.
27: Only people who love you and want to help you thrive and see you do better. So please do not sit in silence and suffer. Please do not sit. I am talking to you. You know I'm talking to you. Please do not sit in silence and suffer. We love you and we want to cover you.
28: You know, we're gonna name you Holy Spirit. That was and thank you for everything.
27: I'm just
28: that you
27: telling
28: do.
27: You, Ricky.
28: And
27: I'm telling you,
28: for, you. And thank you for helping my family through. Oh my God, Spirit, you have done so much for me personally. I just want to say thank you to you and thank you for everything you do. Can't even get you on the phone now because you'd be so booked helping so many people.
27: I'm
28: just hoping
27: best.
28: That you're taking the time. As a matter of fact, cut the music. You know what we're gonna do? Man. Know what I'm gonna do for you? Know what
27: it
28: I'm
27: ain't booties in Stone Mountain, is it?
28: See, there you go. I'm gonna send you and your husband out for a nice spa day. Brett is gonna set
27: what?
28: It up. Yes, ma'am. Brett.
1: Yes,
28: Brett,
1: sir.
28: We're gonna send y'all Spirit and her husband out for a spa day because you helped so many people for so many years. Or we would like yes. to pour into you and everything that you did for me and my son Brandon and my family when Brandon passed away. On behalf of the morning show, you are a real one. And you know, you done got in my face. You done got in me and Brandon's face and cussed us out when we needed to be cussed out. And you yeah. done gave us good correction that we love and appreciate. And we're going to send you and your husband out on spot. And Brett, I know I owe you money for the shoes. I just thought about that. I'm going to pay you. I'm going to cash out you right
1: man,
28: now.
1: Man, you ain't even got the shoes yet. The shoes are still in my trunk.
28: Okay, I'm going to pay you for the shoes. But I'm going to cash out you for this, Brett.
1: You know
28: Brett.
1: You'll never cash out nobody. Ask Gary.
2: Oh, he cash outs on it, but I stay
28: now,
2: on
28: now y'all gonna turn this into something about that.
27: Listen, don't lose my gift certificate in the process.
2: I know, right,
27: baby, we going to the spa. Let's go.
2: You know, you gotta get your stuff now, though, because he will forget.
27: Everybody heard him. Everybody heard him. Drop yo, you heard him on my Instagram, on my IG. Okay, talk to number two, Spirit. Come on.
28: Spirit, I love you, y'all. You and your husband will be going to a spa. Spa day on behalf of the Ricky Smiley Morning Show. Brett, I'm gonna cash up you right now. All right, y'all.
27: Let's go.
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0: A major legal challenge is underway in the Carmelo Anthony murder case. Anthony's new legal team is pushing for a new trial, and they want the judge thrown off the appeal entirely. Anthony got 35 years behind bars for the murder of 17-year-old Austin Metcalf at a Frisco, Texas track meet last year. His defense team says his constitutional rights were trampled when access to the courtroom was restricted, and they're calling out the judge, John Roach, for stepping out of line by going to reporters and defending the guilty verdict himself. In other news, where is Mitch McConnell? Some Republican lawmakers say they've spoken with him recently, but Kentucky Governor Andy Beshear wants receipts. McConnell was found unconscious at his D.C. home last month due to a possible heart attack, and Beshear sent a letter to McConnell's office requesting an update on his health status. So here's why people care so much. Unlike the president, there's no constitutional process to declare a senator unfit. Unless McConnell actually resigns, he dies, or is expelled, he remains Kentucky senator even if he's not voting. Now, here's what's ironic. Kentucky Republicans spent years changing the law to make sure Democratic Governor Andy Beshear couldn't simply appoint a replacement if a Republican senator left office. First, they restricted his choices. Then they took away his appointment power altogether in favor of a special election. Well, how about now? Those very laws that Republicans fought so hard for could come back and bite him in the butt. Rock T is out, so I've got a quick look at sports. Cavs fans, grab your jerseys because Cleveland just made a giant statement. Donovan Mitchell is locked in for 4 more years at $273 million. And now the big question floating around the league is, does keeping him in town make the Cavs a more tempting landing spot for LeBron James? Only time will tell. And the USA is out, but still, the World Cup quarterfinals are underway. France and Morocco open things up today in New England. It's a rematch of their 2022 semifinal. For info on these stories and more, go to RickySmileyMorningShow.com. Brad's up with a hot spot.
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2: 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Drop it like it's hot.
3: So hot and
4: that's hot. Woo! You can catch me at the hot spot.
5: It's the BRAT.

Okay, Brad, I got the hot spot for Brad. I'm okay. TJ. Congratulations to Ginuwine on his engagement. He recently popped the question to Jeanette Escarton. Now, she's a 28-year-old realtor in Miami. Ginuwine proposed in Washington, D.C. a couple of weeks ago, and she said yes. Now,

0: The couple met in South Florida 2 years ago. Ginuwine is 55 years old, and he has stayed quiet about his love life in recent years, making the engagement a surprise for many fans. Now, Ginuwine was once married to the rapper Soleil. They got married back in 2003 before divorcing back in 2015 after more than a decade together. Despite their split, they remained on good terms and successfully have co-parented their blended family. As for wedding bells for Ginuwine and his new fiance, the couple has not yet announced their big date. So congratulations once again going out to Ginuwine and his new fiance. Also, Chris Brown, you know, he's out on tour with Usher, that R&B tour. As you all may know by now, the R&B tour is in full effect. This is Usher and Chris Brown's first time ever co-headlining a stadium tour together. So far, they have hit four different cities, including Denver, Minneapolis, Detroit, Cleveland, and one of his fans asked him to make a video requesting that she get the day off of work and for the next day after she attended the show. Check out how it went down.
1: Hey, she came to the concert, and she was exemplary. So could get a day off. Just send a substitute in there. Just sub it in there.
2: That's not cute, honey.
0: What's that?
3: What?
2: No, you missing days like that, having somebody in a bed for you to miss a day. If you go to the concert, you know what time you're in at 10, you need to be at home for 10:30 to get up for work at 5. So, honey, that's not a good look. That's not setting a good example for kids that's coming behind her that needs to work and do their job effectively.
0: Chris Brown also said he won't, if you in a relationship, don't be coming up on the stage. He don't want to take you down with women in relationships anymore.
4: And it's been good. He gets crazy on stage. Man. I mean, it's like, you kiss somebody like that who you don't know.
5: It's kind of over the top of that.
4: That's like, don't put your mouth on my mouth. Corn. I don't, that's gross.
6: Well, yeah, but just because you don't know him, I mean...
4: You're just going to start tongue kissing somebody you don't know up from the audience,
6: so,
4: Ricky.
6: So you tongue kissing somebody that you actually do know or whatever, and you don't know they pass and what they...
2: Thank you.
6: Can roll the tape back what they did just because you know them, don't change the thing that they did.
5: That's
6: with their mouth.
5: From a stranger.
4: I'm sorry.
5: That's way different.
4: At least I know what they had for lunch. No.
6: At least they had for lunch, but you don't know what they had for dinner.
0: But Kay, I kind of agree with you. It's a little bit much now. Like the first tour with Chris Brown, I thought it was sexy. Now it's a little
7: gratuitous.
4: No.
0: He's strapping their hands down and just having his way.
7: I mean, just go ahead and just go on and do it.
6: But now, why everybody shouting? Y'all know the Kappas been doing that on their step show. Ooh. when they go down with the cream pie and come up. Yes, the Kappas been doing this since.
0: You gonna put them out there like that, Ricky?
6: I'm just saying, I hosted a lot of step shows where the Kappas go down with the little. Y'all know what I'm talking about.
4: But Ricky, don't they know those people? Don't they know them?
0: Chris Brown, not a Kappa, though.
2: That ain't nothing.
8: But that don't matter because Janet Jackson did it too.
6: She sure did.
8: Janet Jackson do it on her shows, and people love it. People love it so much that Ciara started doing it, Trina the rapper started doing it, everybody started doing it.
2: I need more comedians.
8: People love to be the victim up there.
4: Brat, would you do it?
8: If I wasn't married, I for sure damn sure would. Because I would enjoy myself.
6: Now, I'm gonna start bringing an old lady up on stage and serenade her.
2: Exactly.
8: Please, God, don't.
6: And play play a song by somebody.
7: Ain't about a serenade. You got to grind on them.
0: Well, now can a comedian do that?
8: She would enjoy herself. She really
6: I do a little
8: would.
6: Thing.
8: But would you?
6: Yeah, I do a little thing where I do a little music at the end and get them going, and then bring a lady up on stage and then play some R. Kelly, and just make everybody go crazy. I could.
4: Ricky, are you open mouth kissing this woman?
6: Hell no.
4: Exactly.
7: Thank you.
4: That's the point.
6: So now you can get somebody with an open face gold tooth. You crazy.
7: And this side tooth missing.
8: They probably screen these girls. I don't think he's just kissing any random person.
4: Yeah, you're probably,
8: I promise you, they.
6: Well, what if the bodyguard, before she get on stage, say, here, rinse right quick. Give her that.
8: No,
6: that,
8: oh my God, that's nasty.
6: That scope, that scope clinical.
8: That scope ain't killing mono.
4: Exactly.
6: Well. Get some condoms, some lip condoms, put some plastic over your face.
4: What happened? Where
0: are we going?
4: Yeah.
0: Where are we going?
4: All right.
0: If you miss any part of the show, make sure you check out the Ricky Smalley Morning Show podcast, wherever you get your podcast. It is the Ricky Smalley Morning Show.
6: Brad, put a Subway bag over your face. 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
1: This is The Daily Play with Joy Taylor. The Celtics stunned the sports world, sending former NBA Finals MVP the Sixers in exchange for Paul George and some picks. The deal was finalized on Monday, and the mechanics of the whole situation have been on my mind ever since. Trading in your own conference is frowned upon generally. Trading a cornerstone star to a division rival is a whole nother level. That alone makes this move a little strange to me, especially after Jaylen Brown carried them last season. I didn't think they would actually make this move for capital, for the future, or whatever. Now, they did have the Giannis conversation, and perhaps that was a bit too much and did fracture the relationship beyond repair, but if the relationship was in a better place, maybe it could have withstood trade talks, no matter how legitimate. 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

0: baby. 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Look, at the Soul Out Festival last year, Cousins Festival returns again with a star-studded lineup. T.I., Keisha Cole, The Dream, Plies, and more. And yeah, it's going down September 5th at the Norfolk Scope Grounds. You want more details how you can get them tickets and check it out? 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Welcome to the show. We got Eric Billinger, Nas, Lauryn Hill, Toni Braxton, and more on the way right now.
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1: 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Mm-hmm. 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
3: May we please pause for a minute of prayer. Oh dear God, creator of the entire universe, we stop what we are doing to say thank you and to let you know that we appreciate having you in our lives. Because of our belief in you, God, our understanding of your greatness and your mercy, and most importantly, our witnessing of your awesome power and unlimited ability, we know that you can empower us to accomplish that which may appear impossible. You did not let the sea stop Moses. You parted the waters. You did not allow the wall to stop Joshua. You made the wall come tumbling down. You didn't allow the giant to stop David. And you didn't even allow death to stop Jesus, who we all know is still teaching as strong as ever. So all that we ask of you today, dear God, is to please help us to never forget that for with you, our God, nothing is impossible. Hallelujah and amen.
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2: Okay.

I still help pay for the wigs, and I help with the lease. 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

0: Right here, 99.3, 105.7 Kiss FM. Richard's number one stage for R&B. Home of that Ricky Smiley morning show. Hey, make sure you go to kissrichard.com. A lot of things going on in and around the city. A lot of things you can win. You can go see Usher and my man Chris Brown. Just register for that flyaway to Vegas. Yeah, September 5th is going down. But look, you got to go on there and register now while it's there, because it'll be gone before you know it. So whenever you see it, go sign up and register. You just could win. You know what I mean? And let's get into these celebrity birthdays on this Thursday, July 9th. We got singer Kelly Williams, or should I say Kylie Williams. She's 40. Singer Courtney Love is 62. Former WWE wrestler Kevin Nash is 67. Actor Tom Hanks is 70. Actor Jimmy Smith is 71. We say rest in peace and happy born day to actor Richard Shaft Roundtree. He passed in 2023. And one of the greatest running backs in history. We're talking about O.J. the Juice Simpson, who passed in 2024. And if you are celebrating a birthday today, happy born day to you. I hope you have an absolute awesome one. Make it awesome. You are sharing this day with all those special people, too. Keep it right here. I got Escape, Miguel, October London, Total, Notorious B.I.G., and later on in the show, tickets to Smoke and Vine 2026.
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5: This is The Daily Play with Joy Taylor. The Celtics stunned the sports world, sending former NBA Finals MVP Sixers in exchange for Paul George and some picks. The deal was finalized on Monday, and the mechanics of the whole situation have been on my mind ever since. Trading in your own conference is frowned upon generally. Trading a cornerstone star to a division rival is a whole nother level. That alone makes this move a little strange to me, especially after Jaylen Brown carried them last season. I didn't think they would actually make this move for capital, for the future, or whatever. Now, they did have the Giannis conversation, and perhaps that was a bit too much and did fracture the relationship beyond repair, but if the relationship was in a better place, maybe it could have withstood trade talks, no matter how legitimate. Either way, Philly got them a good one, and I can't wait to watch JB, Tyrese Maxey, and VJ Edgecombe attack the basket in Philly next season. 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

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Rich was number on stage for R&B. Home of that Ricky Smiley Morning Show. We got Real Love for you. 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Right now is Miguel Adorn on your number one station, Kiss.

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Richmond's number one station for R&B, home of that Ricky Smiley morning show. Please go book your cabin. I'm telling you, these prices might not be the same if you keep going week by week. You know what I'm saying? If you know you're going to go, go ahead and book it. 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We're going to be setting sail out of Miami October 26th through November 1st. Ricky Smiley, D.L. 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I mean, y'all, it's a funk show. 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

0: p.m. at the John Marshall Ballrooms in Richmond for the annual Black Girl Wrap-Up. 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

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And we're gonna show you how we do it for 85 kicking live, alright? Because I got a funny feeling you're all sick of all these crab rappers biting their rhymes because I'm their backstabbers. But when it comes to me and my friend Doug Fresh, yeah, there is no competition because we are the best, yeah. Finesse and press, which we prove. And y'all will realize that we are the move. So listen close, so you

0: 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I just want y'all to be on that cruise and have a good time. Second half of the mix is on deck. Keep it right here. 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

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I'm on the Ricky Smiley Morning Show. Eric Benet, DMX, and more on the way. 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

right there. Tamar Braxton is going to star in a new Tubi movie. Joint is called Stepfather. For all of you people that, you know, got that love for Tamar and you really want to see it. Mostly are like, Tubi? What? Y'all better stop sleeping on Tubi. Yo. Maybe it was a pretty decent movie every once in a while, yo. You know what I'm saying? But like I said, you got to do what's available. Period. You know what I'm saying? A lot of people still talking about Tyler Perry's Why Did I Get Married Again? They've got the official tease out there for Netflix. We'll see how that works out. I'm a little upset because after part two, I was expecting to see more of a story with Janet and The Rock and all. You know what I mean? I wanted to continue, but I don't think it's going to go down like that. But like I said, when you got to pay people to come back to do sequels and treacles, sometimes they not doing it for that same amount of money. Yeah, you got to pay up or shut up. We'll see what happens, man. Keep it right here. Yo, Tevin Campbell, Kalani, Beyonce on the way, and those Smoking Vine tickets up for grabs. This is the King Tut Show.

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0: 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The Chris Brown Flyaway Promotion ends July 20th, 2026, subject to official rules.
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0: 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Home of that Ricky Smiley morning show. 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

0: 3775. 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

Presence Festival, y'all, the details at KissRichard.com, because it's back for another year with T.I., Keisha Cole, The Dream, and more. 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This is Olivia Dean, Man I Need on Kiss.

0: girl Lauryn Hill, Sweetest Thing, right here, 99.3, 105.7 Kiss FM. Richard's number one stage for R&B, home of that Ricky Smiley morning show. D.L. Hughley and the crew is up next at 3 p.m. I'll be back tomorrow with more great music and those smoking vine tickets. Until the next time, people, you stay safe, stay healthy. I love you. God bless you. 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
1: 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A sail away party with the legendary Kid Capri and more. 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
3: come on now.
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4: Well,
1: why don't you give her part of the money you stole from us?
3: Yeah, I mean, he's got a lot of.
1: Yeah. EG and Carol, they go. They like, had it.
4: They said, give her that money
1: give
4: with interest.
1: This woman her money.
3: Yes.
1: You remember that?
3: Yeah.
1: Rounders. Do it doing this.
3: Give that man his money.
4: Yeah, I didn't see that one.
3: He won fair.
4: I didn't see that one or the one with the fake vaginas. I didn't see either one of those.
1: No, I didn't. That's
3: a porn movie. And that's another story.
4: Yep, stole those on.
1: And I just wanted to say that when I was watching this, they were serving clam dip, and I was like, nah. I don't want any. Happy birthday to Tom Hanks. Happy birthday to Courtney Love. Happy birthday to Fred Savage. I hate Kevin O'Leary. I ain't gonna say my name. Happy birthday. I do. I can't stand him. Happy birthday to Kelly Williams of the Cheetah Girls. Happy birthday to Jimmy Smits. Happy birthday to Debbie Sledge of the
4: Sister Sledge, my sister.
1: So happy birthday to Lindsey Graham and his lifelong partner, Tim Scott. No, I'm just kidding. They're the odd couple. Happy birthday to John Tesh. We see him sometime at the French restaurant at Petit Trois.
4: Yeah.
1: John Tesh. And of course, happy birthday posthumously to O.J. Simpson. Did they ever use that reward money? Did they ever give the reward money to anybody?
4: I don't know.
1: Yeah. Happy birthday to Richard Roundtree, Shaff. Shut your mouth. Coming up this hour, Jasmine going to tell us what's trending. I'm going to have a little note from the GED section right now. It's Toni Braxton.

0: That was Toni Braxton. Another sad love song.
1: Not another one.
0: Another one. Another. 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We're covering today's top stories, what's trending in just a few minutes. That'll be up after the guy, the Jasmine interview at the BET Awards. Kim.
1: Yes.
0: On the D.L. Hughley Show.

0: Yes, man. Oh, tell these Kika people what's trending.
1: Well, I wanted to tell you that I saw one of your friends on a flight that I was on, Terrence Howard.
0: Oh, okay. That's
1: and we had a nice little conversation. He's a cool guy. He's
0: weird.
1: He's a little weird. Yeah, he's very quirky.
0: He plays a guitar with an incense in it.
1: Yeah. Wow. He also dresses like he had on this, I don't know, it looks like he had on bed sheets with a belt on or something. It was just very strange.
0: Maybe he was leaving Washington, D.C.
1: Yeah, I did see, though, on social media where he's claiming that his former agents ruined his chance to be a home shopping network star.
0: Yeah. Yeah.
1: I mean.
0: They go with Mitch McConnell.
1: Yeah. I mean, a lot of people are still talking about that. Yeah. Saying that, you know, clearly he ain't with us no more. I don't know. But also trending, I don't know if you guys saw or not that, I guess the whole thing, I think you guys talked about this a little bit already with the World Cup, and they were talking about how Argentina was...
0: They're cheating for them.
1: Yeah. And it's a whole thing on social media about showing all of the different calls that the refs didn't make and the calls that they did that they shouldn't have and the racism that, you know.
0: I mean, Argentina is where the German, the Nazis went, right?
2: Mm-hmm. Yep.
0: They have a very racist history. Argentina is so racist, America goes, damn.
1: Yeah. And they're showing it during this. Yeah. So, you know, people are
0: and
1: like,
0: you know, it's named, no wonder his last name is Messi. Is.
1: But they're even saying that FIFA is also corrupt. I did see where one of the Argentina players winked at the referee.
0: Yeah.
1: They were like, yeah, they were giving those signals.
0: You know what? Let me tell you something. I don't care whether Donald Trump is bribing or trying to get a call overturned from FIFA or a red card overturned or trying to have a lieutenant governor give him 11,000 votes. He never plays by the rules. Mm-mm. He never does. He never does. Mm. I think he is everything that they hate about America.
1: Yeah.
0: Bloated, dumb.
1: And
0: boisterous and just think the rules don't apply.
2: Yeah.
1: You're right. But that's what's trending.
0: Do you think... I better ask that. I'll ask that at another show.
2: Yeah, please.
0: I'll ask that at another show.
1: All right, so... said yes, please.
2: Yeah, let's test it during the break and then if it works well.
0: Hey, guess what? We're getting closer to the vacation of a lifetime on Warm Boys Crew with beautiful views. 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That's up in 15 minutes. It is the D.L. 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
8: 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You did not let the sea stop Moses. You parted the waters. You did not allow the wall to stop Joshua. You made the wall come tumbling down. You didn't allow the giant to stop David. And you didn't even allow death to stop Jesus, who we all know is still teaching as strong as ever. So all that we ask of you today, dear God, is to please help us to never forget that for with you, our God, nothing is impossible. Hallelujah and amen.
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1: I'm Lewis Briggs out of North Carolina, originally from Virginia. I love the DL Hughley Show because it's up and coming. 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
0: It's the DL Hughley Show. And we're back.

It is the D.L. Hughley Show, your 2026 edition. I notice a pattern when it comes to black children or tragedy befalling black children is a benign kind of sigh from society in general. I think a lot of black people, because we are the ones who have black children, obviously have a reaction, and it seems to be met with a sigh. It doesn't seem to have the same urgency. Like, it certainly doesn't look like society is reacting the way that when a 80-year-old woman is missing and an older woman is missing in Arizona and a young man is missing in Mississippi, society isn't as in tune, I would say. We know what we know primarily because of everything we're reading on social media, and that has seemed, it doesn't seem to become an interest to society in general, whether it's a 1-year-old child shot by the police or an 18-year-old boy who comes up missing when he's in the company of other people. And what I am struck by is when we hear law enforcement talking about the Wells case, they say that there is no suspicion of foul play, which flies in the face of almost everything we hear when something's the opposite. Whenever there's something that perhaps maybe a police officer did something, or we see video evidence of something, the first thing law enforcement tends to do is to say, let the investigation take its course. Let us not jump to conclusions. But isn't that exactly the opposite of what they're doing right now? We don't know, to my knowledge, that we don't have any toxicology back. We don't have any reports on death back. But these law enforcement officers can already tell you there's nothing to be suspicious of. Almost like they're setting the table to tell us that nothing happened here. What we do know is that 4 boys left and 3 came back. That the 3 people that did come back were supposed to be his friends, and didn't seem ultimately concerned that the friend that they came with was missing. We do know they disconnected their social media. We do know that they haven't spoken to anybody. So it sounds like both law enforcement and the people who could potentially be witnesses or involved have decided to, one, decided to climb up, and the other decided or is setting the table for us not finding anything out, that there's nothing to see here. I don't know what happened. I do know that oftentimes when situations like this happen, and there seem to be all too many of them, society has a collective yawn. I do know that the society doesn't seem to react the same way. I do know that now we have a young man who's dead and people who need answers, not just for this young man, but for any potential thing that could happen. This family deserves those answers. And the family, and the ironic thing is the people that could give the, I don't know what happened, but there's one thing for sure. Those 3 people who are on that island do. Those 3 people who are involved do. And maybe some of their parents do too. And law enforcement, with their reticence, lack of reticence to tell us to jump to, not to jump to conclusions, have already seemed to be tipping the scales a certain way. I don't know what happened on that island, but I think we deserve to. Nobody more so than the grieving parents of that young boy. I don't know what happened on that, but I can tell you this with certainty, succinct certainty, that either those young boys that went to that island with him are terrible friends or even worse liars. That's a little note from the GD section. You got the Jazz Report coming up in 15 minutes. It's the D.L. Hughley Show.

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1: A federal panel of appeals court judges ruled that the Stop Woke Act championed by Florida Governor Ron DeSantis violates the freedom of speech professors and is a breathtaking assertion of power. The Florida law restricted how professors can teach, especially when speaking about race and gender in colleges and universities. The Florida legislature approved the act back in 2022.
2: Yeah, we fight about everything these days.
1: Everything. Yeah. Well, an injection of a compound found in toothpaste may treat bone fractures caused by osteoporosis. New research suggests that the mineral used in some toothpastes actually prevent tooth decay can also trigger new bone regrowth. Patients with osteoporosis are given these jabs into a fracture and have a higher bone density than those who don't.
3: How about that?
1: So if you don't get that jab, you might need surgery.
2: Yeah. Yeah, follow must around me. They call me Mr. Glass. They call me Mr. Glass. This is very interesting, and I think it is apropos to a lot of people. So this is a mother's complaint.
4: Oh, because I don't want to be with you no more. You're not coming to my son's game tomorrow. We've been together for 2 years. That's f***ed up. All the times you was playing the games with him, practicing with him, telling him that you love him. It's not like I'm asking you to buy him nothing. I'm asking you to still be there like you've been doing. That's f***ed up. He looks up to you. Why the f*** would you tell him that you love him? He's 9 years old. He really thinks that you give a f*** about him.
2: So if you're with a woman or a man for a number of years who already had a child, do you stay in that child's life after y'all break up? That's the question we're going to pose to you. 877-242-2426.
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DL. It's the DL Hughley Show. And we're back.

0: that there was Chris Brown and her come through. Not with the judgment. He didn't want that. Not a $15 million judgment. that was a bad deal. So this is a woman's complaint.
1: Oh, because I don't want to be with you no more. You're not coming to my son's game tomorrow. We've been together for 2 years. That's f***ed up. All the times you was playing the games with him, practicing with him, telling him that you love him. It's not like I'm asking you to buy him nothing. I'm asking you to still be there like you've been doing. That's f***ed up. He looks up to you. Why the f*** would you tell him that you love him? He's 9 years old. He really thinks that you give a f*** about him.
0: Do you stay in the child's life? Y'all been together a number of years. They had a child when you first got together. Do you stay in their life after y'all break up? We're going to go to our social media platform. Skip. My man, Chip, what did I say?
2: Yo, Chuck in Upper Darby, Pennsylvania says, you know what? It just kind of depends on the relationship I've
0: really
2: had with
0: does.
2: The kids.
0: Yeah. Because some people can't wait till you leave.
3: Correct.
4: Yeah.
0: So but true. Some people feel like they, you know, that depends on like what kind of dynamic you have. And how, look, when it comes to matters that aren't legal and there's no legal connection and there's no, you know, then it has to be, you know, you have to make it somebody want to do it. And that's both people. The kids got to want to do it and the adult got to want to do it.
2: Yeah, if all them years that all that kids say, you ain't my daddy, you ain't.
0: Now I'm not. Now go find one.
3: Yeah.
4: Good and luck. Then the flip side of that, you know, you have kids, for instance, my hair braider. She had been dating this guy for 8 years. They were not married, but they were cohabitating together. He had children, too. They had none together. And they split. And now, you know, she's dealing with the kids. She's been in their lives since they were 1 year old. And so, you know, she said it's been very difficult because he's mad, you know, but the kids want to see her. And so they're struggling. So I think it's very hard on the kids in some cases.
0: It is. So if I were a child in that circumstance, I'd try to make it light on yourself. Be easy. Don't be a brat.
4: Be easy.
0: You don't want them to leave her and you too. Yeah. That's the thing. Or him and you too. We're going to ask that question again. So a young lady, she asked this.
1: Oh, because I don't want to be with you no more. You're not coming to my son's game tomorrow. We've been together for 2 years. That's f***ed up. All the times you was playing the games with him, practicing with him, telling him that you love him. It's not like I'm asking you to buy him nothing. I'm asking you to still be there like you've been doing. That's f***ed up. He looks up to you. Why the f*** would you tell him that you love him? He's 9 years old. He really thinks that you give a f*** about him.
0: We're asking, if you've been in their lives since they had a child when you got together and you've been in their life for a number of years, you break up, do you still have contact with the baby? 877-242-2426. Mario, T.I., and more of your calls are coming up. It's the D.L. 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

0: It is the D.L. Hughley Show, your 2026 edition. Remember, I'm going to be in Houston starting tomorrow, two Saturday and one Sunday at the Houston Improv, one of my very favorite places to play. So come check me out if you're taking notes. And a woman says this.
1: Oh, because I don't want to be with you no more. You're not coming to my son's game tomorrow. We've been together for 2 years. That's up. All the times you was playing the games with him, practicing with him, telling him that you love him. It's not like I'm asking you to buy him nothing. I'm asking you to still be there like you've been doing. That's up. He looks up to you. Why the would you tell him that you love him? He's 9 years old. He really thinks that you give a about him.
0: Skip, what do you think? Do you think you stay in the kid's life, or do you skedaddle?
2: You know what? I think there's no automatic obligation. It's whatever that person feels, and I guess
0: obligation sounds like a horrible word to use in this. Yeah, obligation. Yeah.
2: I mean, you have obligations to your own children, but this apparently is not your children. Even though you might have been in that child's life for a while, it didn't work out with you and the mother. And I mean, you can cut bait and leave, or if you got a relationship, you can keep on. But it's, you know. Now, what happens when the mother moves on and has another man in their life? Is things going to be complicated. Now, so you're going to have the baby daddy, then you're going to have you, and then you're going to have a new you. So
0: you might as well leave. Cut your losses. Yeah. You might as well leave. Break in a new family. You know what I'm saying? You
3: could, That's so stupid. You had practice already, so.
0: Yeah, you already. Yeah. Don't make the same mistake twice. It does get more and more complicated. It does get more and more complicated, especially you attached to them. I've known people. They've been together for a very long time. They break up and the kids are still. Ben Affleck broke up with his wife and his mother-in-law still loves his wife. Mm-hmm. They still hang out. Tyler and Alex are not together, but I sneak off and see his wife. Her wife.
3: Oh, there you go.
2: I do. I've seen her. I would too, but I digress.
0: That's not. I do. I sneak up and hang out with her. And I still call. She still calls me dad. I don't care. Like that's, you should have bought him in my life. You don't want me to like him.
3: There you go.
0: Should have bought him in my life. All right, we're going to get you more of your calls in a bit. Right now, here's Mario. It's the

0: All right, that was Mario. Let me love you. The question we're asking here is the scenario.
1: Oh, because I don't want to be with you no more. You're not coming to my son's game tomorrow. We've been together for 2 years. That's f***ed up. All the times you was playing the games with him, practicing with him, telling him that you love him. It's not like I'm asking you to buy him nothing. I'm asking you to still be there like you've been doing. That's f***ed up. He looks up to you. Why the f*** would you tell him that you love him? He's 9 years old. He really thinks that you give a f*** about him.
0: Let us know what you think. Do you stay in the child's life or do you skedaddle? That's the question we're asking you. 877-242-2426. More of your calls are coming up directly right now. Here is one of the stars of the One Voyage Cruise, T.I.

0: That was a star of the one of the stars of the One Voyage Cruise. 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Here is the scenario.
1: Oh, because I don't want to be with you no more. You're not coming to my son's game tomorrow. We've been together for 2 years. That's f***ed up. All the times you was playing the games with him, practicing with him, telling him that you love him. It's not like I'm asking you to buy him nothing. I'm asking you to still be there like you've been doing. That's f***ed up. He looks up to you. Why the f*** would you tell him that you love him? He's 9 years old. He really thinks that you give a f*** about him.
0: Do you stay in the child's life or do you skedaddle? Give us a call and let us know what you think. Yeah, so that is a very interesting question, Jasmine. Have you ever had that happen?
2: I actually have not had that happen. I know several people that it's happened to. Well, you know what? That's not true. I actually did have a situation where I was dating a guy who had a daughter, and she and I became very close, and I left him, but I kept her. Because I liked her, well, she liked me.
0: So, it's ironic, you know. She must have been forgettable because you didn't remember it right away. That's all I'm saying.
2: Yeah, because it was a number of years ago. You know, my lady, yeah. A certain age.
0: Yeah, so I remember having
2: it was a while ago.
0: Yeah, I know. I've had kids a long time ago. I still remember them. You know what I'm saying? Yeah.
2: Well, she wasn't my kid. I'm saying we kept the relationship, and then, you know, she was young then. She was 8. Now she's a teenager, or probably in her 20s. We kept in contact for a long time, and but me and the guy were super cool. He got a new girlfriend. I got a new man. It was all good.
0: Yeah. So y'all
3: chuck the girl to the side then after.
2: No. We continue to talk, but you know what happens as young girls and young boys as they go through that space of being a teenager, you know, they move away from their parents or anybody else because they think they know better, or they get busy with their lives, and so it just became one of those things. But she still hits me up on social media.
0: Miss Jasmine, what's your name? What's your name?
3: Or Tidy explained in the situation. No. Now that ain't my mama, but
0: all right, we got more of your calls coming up right now. We got more of your calls coming up. We got music from Montel Jordan Neo. Your calls are coming up directly on the D.L. 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

0: That was October London, Touch On Me. The question we're asking, this is a scenario.
1: Oh, because I don't want to be with you no more. You're not coming to my son's game tomorrow. We've been together for 2 years. That's up. All the times you was playing the games with him, practicing with him, telling him that you love him. It's not like I'm asking you to buy him nothing. I'm asking you to still be there like you've been doing. That's up. He looks up to you. Why the would you tell him that you love him? He's 9 years old. He really thinks that you give a about him.
0: Do you agree? We're going right to the phones.
2: Since I was 5 months old, and we still talk to this day. And my mom has been together since I was like 2005. We talk every single day. So I guess it all depends on the emotional connection with people in general.
3: That's why you shouldn't bring men around your children. If you're dating this man, just date him until something is really serious and concrete in your relationship and you know he's proposed to you or, you know, it's close to that, then maybe bring them around your children. Otherwise, you just don't bring your boyfriends around your children because they get attached and you're doing harm to them. So is she going to bring the next guy around her children also? And then they get attached to them, and that lasts a year or 6 months or whatever it is, and then you bring somebody else, you're doing harm to the children.
4: Yo, my thoughts on the question is, I feel the lady's pain. I'm kind of going through a similar situation, and I'm not able to see my son. He's my stepson, but he's my son. And in my situation, in my breakup with my ex, I'm not allowed to see my son, so in my absence of him, I have to ride around like with stuff because I don't know when I'm going to get to see him. And I have to ride around with stuff that I buy him and give it to him when I'm able to see him because I want to still be there for him and be there in his life because he needs guidance. These young people need guidance. And I want to be there for him, but I'm not allowed to. So I feel her pain because the absence that is there that needs to be filled, I'm not able to feel it. And I want to so bad. And the feeling of not being able to be there, it hurts real bad. So I feel her on her pain.
0: Now, Genius was saying if you have a big heart, I don't think the heart is as important as your wallet. If they need some help.
5: Yeah, they're about equal.
0: A closed heart is good as long as the wallet's open, baby. You know,
5: or other factors, you know, because it could be love, or it could be the kid could be a blue chip prospect. Who knows?
6: Oh wow!
5: You want to keep in touch?
0: Never know. Yeah. I would say she has more than one kid. Pick the one with the best prospects.
5: There you go. That determines a lot.
0: Yeah. And don't get too used to them because they've been abandoned before, so they're used to it. You know, they're callous.
7: Now, see, no, wait a minute.
0: They're callous already.
7: That is rough for a kid, though. Like, you've been in their life, and then all of a sudden you're gone, and they go through. That is tough.
0: Yeah, you wonder why all the label on the back of your clothes says return to sender. You know, that's not an accident.
5: And all kids ain't loving. Some of them are calculating. So,
0: yes,
5: you know,
0: they are.
5: They keep you
0: that's
5: around.
0: That's why your mommy and daddy left. That's why.
5: Right. Who gives the biggest allowance is the one they like the best.
0: Yeah. Yeah. We got more of your calls coming up right now. Here's Coco Jones. It's the DL Hughley Show.

0: That was Coco Jones, I See You. So the question we want to know, here's the scenario.
1: Oh, because I don't want to be with you no more. You're not coming to my son's game tomorrow. We've been together for 2 years. That's f***ed up. All the times you was playing the games with him, practicing with him, telling him that you love him. It's not like I'm asking you to buy him nothing. I'm asking you to still be there like you've been doing. That's f***ed up. He looks up to you. Why the f*** would you tell him that you love him? He's 9 years old. He really thinks that you give a f*** about him.
0: What do you think? We're going to go right to the phone today.
2: Yes, yes, and hell yes. And it depends on the situation. I mean, she said that she's breaking up. She don't want to be with him no more. So he's heartbroken. But when it comes to the child, I have ex that had kids before we got together. And they are grown now. And I still have a great relationship with them. And because it's not about the relationship, especially when kids are involved. It's about the child. It's about the kids. And you got to be very careful how you treat kids, you know, because you never know. I mean, that child may grow up to be, you know, famous or something like that, you know, and you see her looking crazy now because you didn't want to be in the child life. So, but yeah, I'm staying. I'm in the kid life. I got exes that still have kids, and they grown now, and I'm still in their life, and we still have a good relationship. So I'm staying in the child life. That's just me.
3: If you've been in that child's life since birth, then, yeah, I feel like you need to be there as a father figure, you know, because you're all that the child knows. Now, if y'all have only been together a year or 2 years, and the child is like 7, and now they're 9, that's a little different. Because at the end of the day, you're going to go on with your life, and that child is going to go on with their lives. And in that child's life, the child was a baby, then yeah, you need to be there for that child.
4: Hey, this is Brother Daniel. I heard it say 2 years. You know, we got to look at the situation. 2 years he was in a person's life, and yeah, he can still be cool with him. But she got to remember, he's not the baby daddy. You know, we said 2 years, he's 9 years old. The math don't match. So I feel, you know, don't disrespect the relationship between you and the child, but understand to the mother that, hey, I'm not his true daddy, so give me some leniency, some respect on it, and I'll do what I can with you. But I don't want him to get used to me, and we going different ways, you know what I mean?
5: Hi, I'm a grandmother, so my son had a girlfriend who had a 3-year-old girl, and then they got married, and they were together for 10 years. This girl is now about to turn 20. I'm not going to stop being in her life. When they broke up, I continued doing what I did for her, bought her Christmas gifts and took her out and birthday gifts. Last year, for graduation gifts, I took her with my daughter on a cruise. We're getting ready to go to see Usher and Chris Brown. I'm taking her to that. When she started school, I pretty much purchased everything she needed for her dorm room. You know, taking her out for Thanksgiving and everything. My son, the same. He picked her up, took her out, you know, for Father's Day dinner because he's the only man that's been in her life. So, no, I say, you know, yeah, it may depend on the person, but the children, in this case, no, she's part of my family. She's my granddaughter. She goes to the family reunion, everything.
6: Yeah, man, I don't think that that brother should, you know, stay like that, man. I mean, I've been with women before and longer than 2 years, 6 years, and the woman took the child away from me after we developed a bond, so he's not obligated to stay with the child. If he want to leave, he can leave, and that's just that.
7: It all depends on, like, the child and the father's and the man's relationship, you know, because some relationships are complicated than others, so it's all about how the kid and the man gets along. You know, if they get along great, then they can continue the relationship. But, you know, if it's complicated and the kid don't want to do anything and the man don't want to do anything, it's not going to work.
0: All right, we're going to find out what life is like in an HBCU. We're going to find out what my life on the yard, or used to be. My life on the yard, but that boy Trey, that's coming up in 10 minutes. It's the D.L. Hughley Show.
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0: What's good, y'all? This is that boy Trey. Back again with another episode of My Life After VR. Inside look at HBCU life. We are still in these early stages of postgraduate life. So, man, stuff has been moving, man. We are getting a whole lot of stuff set up for, you know, life now and not being a student. Next week, I'm going out to Cali, you know, meeting with a bunch of people that I'm connected with throughout my time in college that are now trying to like give me some professional opportunities, doing the things I want to do. I am on 10 right now. This is a very exciting time and I'm getting all these opportunities and I felt like Morehouse has really instilled this skill into me to really make the most and even more out of my opportunities. Morehouse and being there, it really just sharpened a lot of those skills, really strengthened me all around in that aspect. And now I'm like going out into the world with all the confidence, man. Like, I have the most confidence and positive outlook in the future now, just based off all the work that I've put in, all the knowledge I have acquired. Man, this is really one of those things that's like, damn, an HBCU degree was all the way worth it. The tuition, everything, it was worth it. Like, my parents, yo, y'all gonna feel this payout pretty soon. But yeah, man, we gonna go out there and get some stuff set up, because when my lease ends in July, we gonna pack up this apartment, drive home to Dallas, kick it for a week and a half or something like that, then get on, pack up, and move out to the west side. Like I said, man, I'm so excited. The network that I've even built up from being at Morehouse and having that HBCU connection, man, there's somebody connected to a HBCU or the AUC, whatever, at the top of every industry. So whatever I want to do, let me just look up which of my alumnus works as a CEO or something. Like, but anyways, that's all I got for y'all today. Till next time, this has been that boy Trey, and this has been My Life After ER. Inside look at HBCU life.
1: Thank you, Trey. The Militant Man's
2: good job, but okay, go ahead. I'm sorry.
1: Yeah. And he's your real son, so you can't abandon him like you did the baby girlfriend. Yeah.
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1: Oh. I mean, you could abandon him, but you know.
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1: do. Yeah, man.
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1: Phone.
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6: 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Enjoy Southern Soul with King George, 803 Fresh, and Fat Daddy. 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
3: 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It feels like-

0: It is the D.L. Hughley Show, your 2026 edition. In case you're going to be in Houston, Texas this Friday, Saturday, Sunday, I will be at the Houston Improv, so come check me out if you take a notion. Coming up this hour, we are 109 days away from the vacation of a lifetime. Uh-oh. On the One Voyage Cruise.
1: Man,
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0: 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Secure your cabin before it is too late. So you know the latest is that Trump is going back to the Supreme Court and have them look at birthright citizenship.
1: Mm-hmm. Yeah.
0: What is particularly ironic, after a dude who had birthright citizenship, he got a red card removed for.
1: Mm-hmm.
0: So he tried to get rid of the red card and the green card at the same time. He wants. When is the last time, you know, they were talking about all, and you know, they're going to rename a airport after him in Palm Beach. They're saying between all of the renovations he's done and the putting names on stuff, and you know how much he spent?
1: How many billions?
0: $1 billion.
1: Man.
0: And when is the last time, honestly, when is the last time that man said anything about your concerns? Anything. One thing, affordability, gas, anything.
1: We'll
0: now
1: wait.
0: We're back at it with Iran. And let me tell you something. Iran has turned into Trump's Ukraine.
1: Yep.
3: Mm-hmm.
4: But I'm number one on TikTok.
0: Yeah. And he's not. He's number 874 on TikTok. This dude, and him being number one on TikTok, how does that do anything about the price of gas you got going?
1: Thank you. Or anything.
4: Yeah.
0: And then Grant Plantner from Maine dropped out. Here's the thing. Mm-hmm. I do not understand why Democrats don't seem to understand America. I think the Democratic Party at large has no response. The party in general, it is up to those people who they want to have.
1: Correct.
0: You can't just tell. They actually thought that democracy or fighting for democracy would defeat Trump. It didn't. They chose to vote for a felon and a pedophile. They chose to do it. They don't care. The America that you believe exists hasn't for a very long time, or maybe if ever. I don't know what Grand Plan. And then the thing that's more insulting is after all of this upheaval, the people who make the accusations go away and never go to court.
1: Mm-hmm.
0: Like, he's never arrested. They never go to civil court. They never the idea. And I don't put it past Democrats who didn't like him to gin this kind of stuff up to make it happen. I don't. It is. They don't like Grand Planner. They don't like Mondami. They don't like socialists. They're horrible at picking people. And whoever they like, the rest of the country hates. So what are you talking about?
1: Yeah.
0: I mean, I know he didn't. I only went to Maine to pick apples and to eat Maine lobster. That's it. I'd be damned if I don't pick the white dude that's going to need them. There's six in Maine. I don't know nothing. You know?
3: I don't know none of them.
0: I barely drive down Main Street. What are you talking, you know? All right, coming up, ladies and gentlemen, we're going to hear Short Bus Records and a little more music right now. His Troop. It's the D.L. Hughley Show.

0: That there was Neo up, out, and gone. Now please welcome the militant man, Jamal Kingsley, here to expose racism hidden in our everyday lives.
1: Hello, my brothers and sisters. This is Jamal Kingsley, the militant man, here to expose racism hidden in our everyday lives. Why is it Pepe Le Pew has been canceled? Oh, yes, I agree. That little black skunk is a little sexually aggressive. But why is it that white Elmer Fudd can run around shooting black Daffy Duck and ain't nobody saying nothing?
2: Duck season, fire!
1: Think about it, my brother. And why is it when you get white Air Force Ones, you do everything to keep them clean, crisp, don't crease them? But oh, when you get some brown Timberlands, you stomp in the mud, kick around in the snow and water, and treat them like anything. You take care of the white and just dog out the brown? Think about it, my brother. And why is it Aunt Jemima and Uncle Ben's have been canceled? You won't find them on the rice box or the pancake box. They don't have a job. But damn it, Chef Boyardee, Sarah Lee, and even that white girl, Lil Debbie, they still got jobs. I guess when you're black, you're the first one to go. Think about it, my brother. This has been Jamal Kingsley, the militant man. And until next time, stay woke and think about it, my brother.
0: The Ugly Hustle Home Mix is coming up next. Plus, we're going to have another Special K Short Bus Records banger. That's up in 20 minutes. It's the D.L. Hughley Show.
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1: Reggie Black, I'm calling from Charlotte, North Carolina. I like the D.L. Hughley Show because it reaches a audience that it reaches. 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It's very informative.
0: It's the D.L. Hughley Show. 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

0: You ever work with somebody that just annoys the hell out of you? Have you ever done that?
1: Every day.
0: No.
1: Every day.
2: I'm bleeding, Phil.
0: Just annoying. Just says little annoying thing. I would suffice it. That suffices to say that I am probably the most professional person here. I am.
1: He is the king of comedy.
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0: Kyle Hughley, a.k.a. Special Kids, the latest hot record producer.

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1: That is going to wrap up today's Hughley Hustle Home Mix. 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
2: And it's your boy Special K, another Short Bus Records banger, baby, baby. Now listen up, everybody. After Trump spent over $14 million tax dollars on the Lincoln Monument reflecting pool, it now looks more like a cesspool with massive algae, cracks, and chunks of peeling paint. Here's Reflecting Pool. It's another bang on Short Bus Records, baby, baby.

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5: 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The Celtics stunned the sports world, sending former NBA Finals MVP the Sixers in exchange for Paul George and some picks. The deal was finalized on Monday, and the mechanics of the whole situation have been on my mind ever since. Trading in your own conference is frowned upon generally. Trading a cornerstone star to a division rival is a whole nother level. That alone makes this move a little strange to me, especially after Jaylen Brown carried them last season. I didn't think they would actually make this move for capital, for the future, or whatever. Now, they did have the Giannis conversation, and perhaps that was a bit too much and did fracture the relationship beyond repair, but if the relationship was in a better place, maybe it could have withstood trade talks, no matter how legitimate. 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
14: 95 northbound, slow between downtown Expressway and Lombardi Street overpass. 95 southbound, delays between Chamberlain Avenue and the 64 downtown split. 95 southbound before Chester Hopewell, an accident, the left lane blocked. Traffic stop and go from Willis Road. 64 westbound, very busy between Mechanicsville Turnpike and I-95 interchange along the Chaco Valley Bridge. 64 eastbound, slow between Dickens Road and the Bryan Park interchange. 195 northbound, stop and go between Broad Street and the Bryan Park interchange due to merging delays. Oregon Hill, south Belvedere Street northbound, very busy between Spring Street and West Gray Street. That's in Laburnum Avenue near Mechanicsville Turnpike. That's in Roanoke Street at Dunston Avenue. Chesterfield accident, West 100 Road at Old Bermuda 100 Road. Traffic stop and go, Route 288 southbound between Route 1 and I-95. 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

0: That there was Tone Stiff Fly. He's going to be another artist on the One Boys Cruise. Coming up next, we got a song for When Your Mom and Daddy Were Still Together, plus our new game show, One Voyage Jeopardy. That'll be up in less than 15 minutes. Now it's time for What You Need to Know with the one and only Sybil Wilkes.
1: It's Sybil Wilkes with What We Need to Know. A political battle is brewing in Maryland, where state Senate Republicans are blasting the Democratic Governor Wes Moore's call for an August special redistricting session, accusing him of gutting the state constitution while residents face skyrocketing living costs. In Florida, an appeals court officially struck down a major portion of Governor Ron DeSantis' controversial Stop Woke Act in public universities, ruling that classroom restrictions on race and gender directly violate First Amendment academic freedom. And on the gridiron, Deion Sanders announced he is cancer-free, revealing he secretly battled bladder cancer last season while hiding his extreme weight loss from his Colorado Buffaloes players. Finally, Delta Airlines is introducing an unbundled basic fare for business and first-class travelers this Wednesday, stripping free seat selections and lounge access to mimic United's premium cabins. I'm Sybil Wilkes. Be informed, be empowered.
0: Thank you so very much, Sybil. Jasmine?
2: All aboard.
0: More of the D.L. Hughley Show continues. It's the D.L. Hughley Show. White supremacists can be senators. In words, can't. White supremacists can be congressmen. In words, can't. White supremacists can run banks. In words, can't. White supremacists can be the heads of universities. In words, can't. White supremacists can be the heads of police departments. In words, can't. They can be head of state departments. In words, can't. White supremacists can be in charge of the FBI. In words, can't. In words, can't.
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0: It is the D.L. Hughley Show, your 2026 edition. If you're going to be in Houston, start tomorrow. I'm there for a three-day run at the Houston Improv, two Friday, two Saturday, and one Sunday. So come check me out if you take a notion. What I find interesting is we're talking about the young man in Mississippi. There's so many details. Now, Ben Crump is on the case, and they're going to have a private examination of the body. The law enforcement said they don't suspect foul play. What is it about law enforcement that doesn't do the thing? Now, if they were, for instance, people were angry about a cop, what they would say is, well, let's wait for all the facts, right?
1: Mm-hmm.
2: Right. Usually, yep.
0: They would say, let's not rush to judgment, right?
3: Always.
0: Right. But almost every time there's something like this, there's an inclination to rush to judgment. I don't know what happened, but I do know that they're slanting it in a way that what they seem to be doing is preparing us for nothing to happen.
3: Yeah, that's the new game plan.
4: Well, the sad part is thinking about all of the at least, you know, questionable things that they say have happened that they're not asking these kids or anybody else. You know, I'm still stuck on the fact that, you know, the kids gave the cell phone of young Nolan to his mother. And now they're saying they do believe that some text messages have been deleted. So my thing is, all of these circumstances require, at least in my opinion, to sit some people down and start asking questions.
0: These parents, first off, these men are grown, but these children are acting like someone who's been told that not to incriminate themselves in any way. You know how a situation is so sterile, you know somebody cleaned it up?
3: Yep. Mm.
0: It's like that. I guess apparently they had been out to lunch the next day and they hadn't found him yet. And they were asked, why aren't you looking for him? One of them said, you guys think we did it anyway. Did what? But this country never seems, or a lot of people, I should say the public at large, always underreacts when it's our children. Coming up, we got a song for When Your Mom and Daddy Were Still Together, plus our new game show, One Boy's Jeopardy. And we got a little note from the GED section. Plus, we're going to cover today's top stories with what's trending. That's on the D.L. Hughley Show right now. Here's Ice Cube.

That was Ice Cube. It was a good day. We got our new game show, One Voice Jeopardy. It's up after a song from when your mom and daddy were still together. Rick James and Tina Marie, Fire and Desire on the D.L. Hughley Show.

0: That was a song from when my mom and daddy were still together. Rick James and Tina Marie, both of them are gone, unfortunately. Fire and Desire. And now it's time for our new game show, One Voice Jeopardy.
1: All right, One Voice Jeopardy. This is where we're going to give you some lyrics to artists who are on the One Voice. All right, and I'm going to
0: Link Martindale. Wink Martindale.
1: Yeah, I didn't want to host the show. So, because I thought I wanted to be more interesting. So, of course, we had to have the militant man, Jamal Kingsley, as the host to One Voice Jeopardy. All right. Welcome to the stage, the militant man, Jamal Kingsley.
2: Hello, my brothers and sisters.
3: Hey, Jamal.
2: Are you ready for One Voice Jeopardy?
3: Ready, ready, ready, ready.
2: Deal. Here is the first lyrics.
0: Yes.
2: They called it balling. We just called it living. They say you live and die by your decisions. Who is that?
0: It ain't the Barcades. I know that's true. It ain't Confunction. Let me see. I don't know. It ain't Kwame. I know that. Let's see. I don't know. I don't know, Militant Man. Who is it?
2: That would be T.I. Let him know.
3: Yeah.
4: They call it ballin', we just call it living. They say you live and die by your decision.
0: That doesn't sound anything. You know what? It doesn't sound anything like this. See, then come on now. You got to make it at least sound
2: rules
0: like
2: rules are rules.
3: Tell him, Jamal.
2: Jasmine Sanders, are you ready?
3: Yes, yes, yes.
2: Here are your lyrics.
3: Uh-oh.
2: You turn me on and on. This feeling, girl, is so strong. My heart, girl, is on fire. Ooh, you're my desire.
3: Yikes. Oh no. Let me see. Who could that be?
0: Can I have a hit? Everything
3: can I phone
0: me?
3: A friend?
0: Don't you know everything?
3: can I phone a friend?
0: No,
3: can
0: you're
3: I
0: on
3: get
0: the
3: a
0: boat.
3: Hit?
0: How can you phone a friend? You're on a boat.
3: What a dumb question.
2: Time is up. The answer is

0: that don't sound anything like that. Sweat.
1: All right. I should have known that.
2: You will get a chance to redeem yourself, DL.
0: I don't want a chance to redeem myself. What is it?
2: DL, here's some more lyrics for you. It's time to spin my thrills. Custom spinning wheels. I ain't drove in a week. Them bees spinning still. Talk about me, cause these suckers scared to talk about me. Killers chalking about me.
1: Wow.
0: T.I. again, that's T.I., right?
2: Rick Ross hustling.

0: Beyond every day.
1: The One Voyage Cruise. Jasmine, yeah. This is the
2: last
1: one.
2: I'm just gonna look at the lineup and just start asking questions. That's what I'm gonna do.
1: That would be the smart thing. Jasmine.
0: Yes.
1: I'm convinced I know the problem. You don't love me the same. You're just going through the motions. And you're not being fair. I've got my pride. I will not cry. Still, I can't help but care.
0: That would be the Commodores?
1: And that's wrong. Karen White's

0: watch it enough.
1: I tried
2: but
1: to give you one
2: sound anything
1: in your
2: like
1: lane.
2: That. I didn't. It doesn't sound anything like. You know what? You
3: just
2: know
3: like
2: what?
3: On Jeopardy, you know. It sound
2: yeah,
3: the same
2: yeah.
3: Way.
2: Well, you know, I tell you what. Who's in Jeopardy? Jamal is keeping his spot. I know that's his
0: I tell you what, just make sure you got a spot on the cruise because I'm going to be there.
1: One that? 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Secure your spot before it's too late. How's that, my brother?
2: Unless you're a superhero. We got a little note. Run the GED section coming up in 15 minutes. It's the D.L. Hughley Show.
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1: Lena, is that you? Is that the Dominican national anthem? 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This is America? 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
0: It's the DL Hughley Show.

That was Bruno Mars, Uptown Funk. I noticed a pattern when it comes to black children, or tragedy befalling black children, is a benign kind of sigh from society in general. I think a lot of black people, because we are the ones who have black children, obviously have a reaction, and it seems to be met with a sigh. It doesn't seem to have the same urgency. Like, it certainly doesn't look like society's reacting the way that when a 80-year-old woman is missing and an older woman is missing in Arizona and a young man is missing in Mississippi, society isn't as in tune, I would say. We know what we know primarily because of everything we're reading on social media, and that has seemed, it doesn't seem to become an interest to society in general, whether it's a 1-year-old child shot by the police or an 18-year-old boy who comes up missing when he's in the company of other people. And what I am struck by is when we hear law enforcement talking about the Wells case, they say that there is no suspicion of foul play, which flies in the face of almost everything we hear when something's the opposite. Whenever there's something that perhaps maybe a police officer did something, or we see video evidence of something, the first thing law enforcement tends to do is to say, let the investigation take its course. Let us not jump to conclusions. But isn't that exactly the opposite of what they're doing right now? We don't know, to my knowledge, that we don't have any toxicology back. We don't have any reports on death back. But these law enforcement officers can already tell you there's nothing to be suspicious of. Almost like they're setting the table to tell us that nothing happened here. What we do know is that 4 boys left and 3 came back. That the 3 people that did come back were supposed to be his friends, and didn't seem ultimately concerned that the friend that they came with was missing. We do know they disconnected their social media. We do know that they haven't spoken to anybody. So it sounds like both law enforcement and the people who could potentially be witnesses or involved have decided to, one, decide to climb up, and the other decided or is setting the table for us not finding anything out, that there's nothing to see here. I don't know what happened. I do know that oftentimes when situations like this happen, and there seem to be all too many of them, society has a collective yawn. I do know that the society doesn't seem to react the same way. I do know that now we have a young man who's dead and people who need answers. Not just for this young man, but for any potential thing that could happen. This family deserves those answers. And the family, and the ironic thing is the people that could give them, I don't know what happened, but there's one thing for sure. Those 3 people who are on that island do. Those 3 people who are involved do. And maybe some of their parents do too. And law enforcement, with their reticence, lack of reticence to tell us to jump to, not to jump to conclusions, have already seemed to be tipping the scales a certain way. I don't know what happened on that island, but I think we deserve to. Nobody more so than the grieving parents of that young boy. I don't know what happened on that island, but I can tell you this with succinct certainty, that either those young boys that went to that island with him are terrible friends, or even worse, liars. What's trending is coming up next on the D.O. Hughley Show. We're after Victoria Monet. It's the D.O. Hughley Show.

0: Yes, man. Oh, tell these Kika people what's trending.
1: Well, I wanted to tell you that I saw one of your friends on a flight that I was on, Terrence Howard.
0: Oh, okay. That's
1: and good. We had a nice little conversation. He's a cool guy. He's
0: weird.
1: He's a little weird. Yeah, he's very quirky.
0: He plays a guitar with an incense in it.
1: Yeah. Whoa. He also dresses like he had on this, I don't know, it looks like he had on bed sheets with a belt on or something. It was just very strange.
0: Maybe he was leaving Washington, D.C.
1: Yeah. I did see, though, on social media where he's claiming that his former agents ruined his chance to be a home shopping network star.
0: Yeah. Yeah.
1: I mean.
0: There they go with Mitch McConnell.
1: Yeah. I mean, a lot of people
0: it's
1: are
0: hard
1: still
0: to have
1: talking
0: any
1: about
0: capacity
1: that.
0: For him.
1: Yeah. Saying that, you know, clearly he ain't with us no more. I don't know. But also trending, I don't know if you guys saw or not that, I guess the whole thing, I think you guys talked about this a little bit already with the World Cup, and they were talking about how Argentina was...
0: They're cheating for them.
1: Yeah. And it's a whole thing on social media about showing all of the different calls that the refs did make and the calls that they did that they shouldn't have and the racism that, you know. I mean,
0: Argentina is where the German, the Nazis went, right?
2: Mm-hmm. Yep.
0: They have a very racist history. Argentina is so racist, America goes, damn.
1: Yeah. And they're showing it during this. Yeah. So, you know, people are
0: and
1: like,
0: you know, it's named, no wonder his last name is Messi.
1: Is. But they're even saying that FIFA is also corrupt. I did see where one of the Argentina players winked at the referee.
0: Yeah.
1: They were like, yeah, they were giving those signals.
0: You know what? Let me tell you something. I don't care whether Donald Trump is bribing or trying to get a call overturned from FIFA or a red card overturned or trying to have a lieutenant governor give him 11,000 votes. He never plays by the rules. Mm-mm. He never does. He never does. Mm. I think he is everything that they hate about America.
1: Yeah.
0: Bloated, dumb.
1: And
0: boisterous and just think the rules don't apply.
2: Yeah.
1: You're right. But that's what's trending.
0: Do you think... I better ask that. Uh-oh. I'll ask that on another show.
2: Yeah, please.
0: I'll ask that on another show.
1: All right, so... said yes, please.
2: Yeah, let's test it during the break and then it works.
0: Hey, guess what? 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
2: Boy, I'm sure glad that's over with. 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
1: 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Jasmine Sanders, what have you learned today?
5: Well, I learned that Jamal, I thought he was on my side, but clearly he wasn't because he set me up for the... he's supposed to be on my side. Yeah, he is.
1: You know,
5: all I know is, listen, I might not have won Jeopardy, but I got my tickets for the One Voyage Cruise 2026, so I will be there. How about that?
1: With the help, so we got to go.
6: There you go.
1: After that, we're serving in the lounge.
5: It's gonna the next one I'm going to win. Wait and see.
1: Have you seen like the Riri and Cece from Living Color? That's what me and Jasmine at the lounge. Skip, my man, Cheatham. What you learn today, baby boy?
6: Man, I learned that Jamal Kingsley's pretty talented. We knew he always uncovered, you know, hidden racism that we for years. He's been doing that, but he's a pretty good game show host.
1: I would say so. Yeah, it's, you know, the songs don't sound anything like it.
6: Well, but, if he sung it just like it, you would know exactly.
1: Sore
5: loser.
1: 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Plus, we're going to give you another hot new song with my date, Butt of the Week, and another episode where people get to tell me exactly what they think of me called.
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1: 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It's the DL Hughley Show. We will definitely see you on the other side. Kyle, my favorite short bus operator. Pull that string. We got to go.
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This is a severe thunderstorm warning for Northumberland County, Richmond County, and Westmoreland County, effective until 7:44 p.m.

Welcome inside Love and R&B with KG Smooth. It's the prequel to the weekend, baby. We are excited about it. It's definitely cancer season. I want to send the biggest happy birthday to my youngest brother, Keenan. Lordy, lordy, Keenan's 40. My youngest brother turns 40, man. Happy birthday. He is my best friend. We talk every day about everything. I remember when he literally came into this world, and that's my dog. Happy birthday, bro. Welcome inside.

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0: It's Love and R&B with KG Smooth. 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
9: May we please pause for a minute of prayer. 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You parted the waters. You did not allow the wall to stop Joshua. You made the wall come tumbling down. You didn't allow the giant to stop David. And you didn't even allow death to stop Jesus, who we all know is still teaching as strong as ever. So all that we ask of you today, dear God, is to please help us to never forget that for with you, our God, nothing is impossible. Hallelujah and amen.
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0: You're listening to Love and R&B with KG Smooth. What's trending in R&B? Not a lot today. Slow day. GOAT recognizes GOAT in celebration of Jay-Z's 30th anniversary in his landmark Yankee Stadium shows, which so many people I know are in New York. Like, everybody's in New York for these Jay-Z shows. Nas has curated a Hove playlist on Tidal. So, yeah, you can check that out if you have Tidal. Yeah, Hove, curated by Godson. Also trending in R&B, Tyler Perry's Why Did I Get Married Again trailer was released today.
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10: I mean, are all our kids just like us?
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0: This is Love and R&B with KG Smooth. For tonight's advice, I played this last night, but after overhearing a conversation earlier today, I need to play it again for the people in the back.
1: If she fine, you gotta let her be fine. But if he's handsome, you gotta let him be handsome. Stop trying to humble the person you chose. You picked them. Now, be secure enough to let them exist. Some of you are in relationships with attractive people and you're punishing them for it. She puts on a dress and you ask who she's dressing up for. He gets a fresh cut and you want to know where is he going. You call it concern. Concern doesn't interrogate. Insecurity does. You were attracted to them for the same reason you are now, threatened by them. You like that she turned heads, but the moment they chose you, you want them to turn all that off? You wanted the trophy without letting it shine? A secure man lets his woman walk into a room and light it up because he knows she's coming home to him. A secure woman lets her man be respected and admired because she knows where his loyalty lives. Insecurity doesn't protect the relationship. It puts a timer on it. The moment you start trying to dim someone you're supposed to be building with, you already told them that you don't believe you deserve what you have, and eventually they'll agree with you. You can't fall in love with the flame and then spend your whole relationship trying to put it out. Let them be great. Let them be seen. Let them be exactly what attracted you to them in the first place, because the fastest way to lose one is to make them feel like being themselves around you is dangerous.
0: Man, he said so many things, but I just had to play that again. Next hour, the vibes continue. This is Love and R&B.
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